0: this. Is she a different animal while pregnant? We're 6 months in, roughly, right now with pregnancy number two. And I got to tread lightly around the house. Now, look, I'm not trying to be disparaging to my wife or to any or all pregnant women or women who have been pregnant in past. I'm just saying, and my wife says it too, that these hormones are insane. And I'm wondering if you've got a tale to tell about your pregnancy or perhaps your partner's pregnancy where they literally came off to you as if they were a different human being. Because that's what I'm dealing with right now. My wife's fully aware. She'll say, heads up, it's happening again. And then I know it's going to be a bad day or at least a spicy few hours. You know what I mean? It's a thing.
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2: Someone on the text inbox says, Jeff, you should call this conversation pregnancy rage. Jeez, you said it, not me. My goodness. Karen, how are you?
3: I'm doing

0: Okay. So first child, I cried all the time.
1: Yeah, hey?
0: Cried at the drop of a hat. Second child, I went from zero to in like 2 seconds.
1: Were you feisty?
0: Oh, I was so feisty.
1: With the second one, right?
0: Yep. Yep. And the third, both.
1: Oh, jeez. Oh, man.
0: Yeah, no, I got angry real quick on my second pregnancy.
1: That's what we're dealing with, because with the first child, I think much of the same. My wife was emotional at the drop of a hat. And
0: yep.
1: This go around, baby number two, she is a spicy young lady, Karen. Oh.
0: Yeah. If you have a third, it'll be both.
1: Oh, that's lovely. What's the reasoning? Do we know?
0: I have no idea. My middle son is like the most gentlest one.
1: Mm-hmm.
0: So maybe I just enthused all the rage out of him. So he was just...
1: See, and she keeps blaming the baby in her tummy, my future son, for everything. Like she'll have a bad fart and she goes, "It's your son!" And then she'll explain to me how she wants to rip people's heads off because they're frustrating her. And then she'll go, "I think it's your son. Your son must be angry." 100%. I don't think so.
0: 100%.
1: My daughter's ballet class got canceled last week. And my wife is so fixated on it that she is sending emails to the city saying, like, "We were not told about this. It's so frustrating. I want a refund." And then she sends me the email to proofread it. And I go, "You got to take a little edge off of this. Like, this is nuts." I
0: mean, but anyone who has dealt with a pregnant woman will understand.
1: Oh, yeah. She's a second away every day from ripping someone's head off.
0: Absolutely.
1: And I happen to be the closest proximity usually, which is the terrifying way to live.
0: Right, but she doesn't mean it towards you. It's your son.
1: This poor guy. Oh, we're almost there. 3 months to go.
0: Woo-hoo.
1: Hey, thanks for the call, Karen. Have a great day.
0: You too. Take care. Bye-bye.
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0: It's Jeff Holland
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2: Got Michael on the phone. What's going on, Michael?
3: Let me tell you. Well, we're pregnant. Well, sorry, I'm not pregnant. My wife is pregnant. Sorry.
2: Congrats, buddy.
3: Yeah. We won't find out until December.
4: You're going to find out the gender in December? Okay.
3: Yeah, December. I'm hoping for a girl. And yes, her mood swings are a lot different. And yes, you got to keep your head on a swivel.
2: You really do.
3: You got to be patient. If she's right, you don't argue with her.
2: Just yesterday, there was an argument. And deep down in my soul, I was like, I'm right. I know I'm right. But do I risk this? Do I battle to no avail with a crazy person?
3: No, you don't. You just shut your mouth and say yes, wife.
2: You just got to eat crow for a little while longer, and then you'll be fine.
3: Yep, that's what I do.
2: And she tells me, too, the best part about it is she goes, I'm not someone you want to mess with right now.
3: Correct. Correct.
2: God love her.
3: So, yeah, we'll find out December if it's a girl. I'm hoping for a girl, but then it's the due date is May 10th.
2: Hey, that's awesome, man. I'm excited for you guys.
3: Yeah, thank you. Well, and congrats on your boy coming to the world. That's very exciting.
2: Everyone keeps telling me it's a $1 million family, but I haven't seen a penny yet.
3: That's awesome. Congratulations. Little boy's a terrorizer, by the way.
2: I'm hoping maybe my daughter will keep him in line because she's older, so she can kind of manhandle him, you know?
3: Probably. She could, yeah.
2: That's what my sister did to me. She broke my foot when I was one.
3: Oh, my goodness.
2: And I think it was just a way to keep me stationary. I started walking, and she's like, that's enough of this. Best of luck with everything, and thanks for the call,
3: you
2: man.
3: Too. No worries, man. Thank you, Jeff.
2: See you later.
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1: Hi, Amanda. How the heck are you?
2: Good, and you?
1: I'm good. I'm just dodging fists every day of my life these days.
2: No doubt.
1: One person told me it was disgusting what I was saying about my wife. And I just want to make it clear. I love my wife very much. She's going through it right now.
2: They said it was disgusting?
1: Yeah.
2: Oh, they don't know.
1: How could I say that about a pregnant woman?
2: I've had four children. Mm-hmm. And so 25 years ago, first pregnancy, I was 8 months pregnant. And the guy I was with asked me how I like my steak cooked. And I said, blue rare, more to the rare side. He said, yeah, no problem. I got this, babe. No problem. I'm like, okay, you know, man who can cook. This is awesome. Puts the steak down in front of me, and I cut it open, and it's the grayest, ugliest, most cooked meat I've ever seen in my life.
1: Ugh.
2: And before I knew it, the steak was in my hand, and then it was on his head. I whipped it across the table and hit him with it in the face. And then I got up and I went over and I grabbed his plate and I was like, and just for the record, if I can't enjoy my steak, you're not enjoying yours. And then I grabbed his plate and dumped his steak in the garbage. It's also the same day I stopped letting any man cook meat for me.
1: Wow. He was that bad of a cook, huh?
2: Yeah. Tell your wife it's very, very normal. So I hear you.
1: Yes, and I'm not sitting here saying it shouldn't be this way. This is the way it is, and I'm just looking for stories, and this is incredible. I haven't had my wife throw a steak at my head yet, so I'm doing all right, I think.
2: You got to learn to duck and weave.
1: I'm getting close every day. I can just feel it. And she's aware. Like, she tells me. She goes, I don't want to talk to anybody today. I'm feeling it.
2: That's a bonus because, yeah, no, I have no awareness, no filter. It's just, here we go. This is, oh, look, he had a steak on his head. Huh, that must have been me.
1: Oh my.
2: Yeah. Here we go.
1: Oh, this is great. I'm

0: you went to bed at what time then?
1: Like 6:30?
0: 6:30. I'm trying to think, like...
1: Yeah, sun was still out.
2: Buddy, I was on the radio.
1: Oh, yeah.
0: Shim was still working. Shim was working. Like, if I, like guys get home after, like, that's still, you can still use the lawnmower in the neighborhood.
1: Yeah.
0: Right? Like, mm-hmm. 6:30 is like.
1: No, I was out like
0: just
1: a light.
0: Just getting home. Like, if you take the train, like, if you got to commute, you're just like, you're getting home and somebody's going, whew, that was a long one.
1: That was me yesterday, 3:15.
0: 3:15.
1: That was a long
0: that's
1: one.
0: That's crazy. Wow.
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0: See, this is the type of joint you gotta dedicate to somebody. Let's make sure they that special somebody. Young Money.
1: Have you been texting in your keywords today? I hope you have, for a chance to win some quick money. This is Kiss. I'm Jeff. And if you text in the keywords we give you multiple times, 7 days a week for the Kiss That Pays, then the morning after you could get a call from Roz and Mocha. Answer that call not by saying hello, but by giving us a smooch or saying the word kiss, and we have money waiting for you.
2: Hello?
3: Nicole, it's your boyfriend's Roz and Mocha.
2: Wow, I'm upset.
3: Yeah, you should be.
2: I wasn't expecting you guys to call. 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
3: Yeah, but you know, though, like 8 a.m.
2: Yeah, I know. 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
4: Oh, Nicole.
3: You just lost out on $1,000, Nicole.
2: I know. I'm so upset. Wow.
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2: I'm really upset.
4: 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I'm upset for you.
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2: Only one lowly Canadian team in action across the NHL tomorrow. That would be the Winnipeg Jets. But then, oh, Canada. Six of the seven Canadian NHL teams are all playing on Saturday, the first Saturday of the new NHL season. So keep it glued to Sportsnet to catch all the action. Two all-Canadian battles. The Sens in Toronto taking on the Leafs. The Flames in Vancouver taking on the Canucks. You also have the Habs in Pittsburgh and the Kraken in Edmonton. So just keep it on Sportsnet on Saturday and enjoy some hockey.
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2: Elaine, how's it going?
3: I'm just fine. Yourself?
2: Good. This is Jeff, by the way. I'm just wondering, what texture or textures give you the willies, Elaine?
3: Well, it would be like shrimp, oysters, and calamari.
2: So seafood.
3: Yeah, I'm not into that at all. And it tastes terrible.
2: Fish is okay?
3: Fish is fine.
2: I could see oysters. Oysters, even visually, that's a tough sell. But they've done well for themselves.
3: Yeah, they have.
2: There's a market for them.
3: My goodness, I was just so shocked who this was.
2: Yeah, well, hi. How you doing? Hi. What's going on?
3: You know what? Everything is just ducky.
2: Fantastic. One more question about the texture willies here. If you don't like shrimp, oysters, or calamari, do you like lobster?
3: You know what? I don't really care for lobster, no.
2: Oh, Elaine, come on!
3: It's got a funny taste. Like any lobster I've ever had sort of tastes metallic to me. I don't know. Maybe it's just me.
2: Oh, you got to just douse it in some garlic butter.
3: Well, I suppose I can get rid of that metallic taste if I doused it in garlic butter. But it would have to be really garlicky. But shrimp is like chewy rubber. Even when you get a shrimp ring, I can't even stand the smell of it. Sorry.
2: That's fair. Yeah, that's fair. All right. Okay, Elaine, thank you so much for the time today. Appreciate you.
3: No problem. Thank you for calling me. And you know what? I want to tell you something, Jeff. We just love listening to you. I think you got to be just about the best one on the radio.
2: Wow. Thank you.
3: I think you're awesome.
2: That means a lot. I appreciate it so much. Have a great day.
3: You as well. Bye.

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1: Hey, Jeff.
2: Scotty, how you doing?
1: Good, buddy. How are you?
2: Doing all right. Hey, tell me, Scott, what gives you the willies?
1: Styrofoam, man. Styrofoam. You rub styrofoam, you know, that when you get a package and you have to pull the styrofoam out?
2: Mm-hmm.
1: Or IKEA?
2: Yep.
1: Yeah, just makes my hair stand up. Can't do it.
2: Is it when you touch the styrofoam or when styrofoam rubs together or just...
1: I think it's the styrofoam rubbing together or the styrofoam rubbing on the side of the box.
2: Yeah.
1: I don't know. I don't know what it is. It just makes my skin curl.
2: What drives me nuts with styrofoam is when it gets all stuck together. It just sticks to things. And if it breaks, it sticks to... Like the little pieces of it, they get stuck on your clothes. You find them in your hair at the end of the day.

0: Hey.
1: Yeah, and when you get those little pieces, my kids love playing with it. Mm-hmm. And then it ends up all over the house, and it's when it gets that static, that's what you're talking about.
2: Yes, yeah.
1: Absolute worst. I don't know why we haven't come up with something better than styrofoam.
2: Well, it does the job, right? You buy a TV, it comes encased in styrofoam. You open it up, it's like, boom, nothing's ever touched this TV. It's in mint condition because the styrofoam worked.
1: Yeah, I think we should normalize bubble wrap more. Like, is styrofoam cheaper than bubble wrap? Because bubble wrap's way more fun.
2: Styrofoam's probably cheaper. But bubble wrap's great, yeah, and you could pop it, you play with it after, you give it to the kids, they just sit there all day.
1: Absolutely. No styrofoam. Anti-styrofoam.
2: Got the styrofoam willies.
1: You bet.
2: Thanks for the chat today, man. Have a great one.
1: All right, brother, you too.
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1: Oh?
2: Jayla!
1: Oh my God. Hi, Jeff.
2: Hi, buddy. How you doing?
1: I'm good. How are you?
2: I'm great. Real quick precursor to the conversation here for anyone who's not privy to who Jayla is. We met at an event a couple weeks ago that I was emceeing, and basically the entirety of my MC duties turned into helping you find your lost car keys. Do we have an update?
1: Yes, we found them in the field that we parked in the next morning.
2: And that was a rental. So you avoided spending how much money to the rental company?
1: A lot of money. I mean, we still towed it that night, so I definitely still have a fee from losing my key.
2: Ah.
1: But, you know, they told me I would have had to buy two keys and a full set of locks for a 2026 Civic, so I assume it would be quite a bit.
2: Oh, that sounds expensive. Yep.
1: Yep.
2: Golly. Okay, well, I'm so happy you found them and dodged that bullet. Jayla, are there certain things in this world that give you the texture willies?
1: Yes, wooden spoons.
2: What?
1: Wooden spoons.
2: What's wrong with a wooden
1: spoon? Like a wet wooden spoon. You know, when you pull it out of like the sink and it's wet?
2: Yeah.
1: Yeah, that's the texture willies.
2: Okay. See, a wet wooden spoon gives me a little PTSD, I think, because I don't know what your childhood was like, but...
1: Not that dark.
2: You know what I'm getting at here.
1: Yep, I know what you're getting at.
2: Hurt like hell, I'll tell you that.
1: Yes, I would assume so.
2: So you know what? I'll say it too. Yeah, those wet wooden spoons, they give me the willies too. Sure, why not?
1: Yes, they do. And update, the rental car has now been returned, so I no longer have to worry about the rental car key.
2: Let's go.
1: Yes.
2: All sunshine and roses today.
1: All Beautiful. Sunshine and roses.
2: Okay, well, thanks for the update. Great to hear from you, Jayla. Take care.
1: Thank you, Jeff. Have a great day.
2: Thanks, buddy.
1: Bye-bye.
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0: I wanted to let you know that the name Shem in Hebrew actually means name.
1: Name?
0: Like an actual name.
1: Shem's name means name? Fire.
0: Shem is also one of the sons of Noah.
2: Yep.
0: So it is like the biblical and from the Bible.
2: Yeah. I'm biblical and I'm the OG name?
0: It's quite a name. It's heavy. It's a heavy name.
2: Oh, you got a lot of meaning there. You don't have to say heavy. We could have left it right there.
1: That's a heavy name.
2: Heavy.
1: That name is a lot to carry around.
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1: Waking up next to you. 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Show downtown what it's all about. Something kinda like we used to do. Break out the heels, break out the dress. As beautiful as when we first met.

0: Shem talked about his sleeping issues and only getting like 2 hours of sleep. I wanted to know, is this still an issue that he has right now?
1: The sleep apnea?
0: Yeah.
2: Definitely has gotten better. Yeah. Now I get about 5 hours of sleep, like intentional, and it's really good quality sleep.
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2: Oh my god,
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0: The Kiss. 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
1: Hello?
0: Jenna, my wife is on the phone. Roz is here too, babe.
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1: Hey.
2: What's going on?
1: Cruz is here too.
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2: Hey, Cruz, what's going on, man?
0: Cruz!
1: Yeah!
0: You know what?
1: What?
0: D's nuts.
1: You gonna say it back?
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1: These nuts.
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0: Love you,
1: okay,
0: kid.
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0: Yeah, we're good.
1: Do you want to see my these nuts?
0: No. Dude. Okay.
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1: Oh my god.
0: These nuts. Got him.
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0: 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Because you guys, I don't know if anybody else has ever had the same complaint, but it just, not complaint, it just, it sounds so much slower in real life because I speed it up to 1.5.
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8: 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And in Edmonton, Connor McDavid and the Oilers battle the Kraken. 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
1: hello,
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0: What's going on, homie?
1: Oh, not much.
0: You all right?
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0: What's
2: going on? I'm not dirty. That's one of my favorites.
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0: Dutty.
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4: 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And in Edmonton, Connor McDavid and the Oilers battle the Kraken. 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
1: What advice can you guys give me?
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3: Got a problem you can't fix.
0: Roz and Mocha got you.
4: Vince, are you there, buddy?
5: Yeah, I'm here. How are you?
4: Good, man. It's Roz and Mocha. It's Fix My Life. Tell everyone why you're here, man.
5: I got a big problem with my grass. It's all the clovers are growing, and I try weeds.
6: Hold on.
4: Yo, it's that time of year. Like, we just talked to somebody the other day who had lawn questions for Roz, but it's that time of year where all the lawn questions start coming in.
6: So you got a clover problem, right? You wrote us this, Vince. Yeah. Hey, Roz and Mocha, Fix My Life. I've been trying to get rid of my clover in my grass, but nothing works. I've tried overseeding, weed control, and some homemade mix remedies, but nothing works. I hope you can help me fix this problem.
4: Is the clover covering your entire lawn, or is it just one?

0: section.
1: There's patches everywhere.
2: Patches. How is your lawn though?
1: It is green. It's growing. It's just that the clovers are patches everywhere, like, you know, mainly in the center of my lawn.
2: Yeah. So do you have, like, is your grass thick, or is it, can you see dirt in between, like, spots where the grass is? Like,
1: no, it's pretty thick.
2: It's pretty thick. How high is your grass? How high do you mow it? Do you know?
1: I think it's around 3 inches.
2: 3 inches. Okay. So that's long in the grass world, Mocha.
0: Okay.
2: 3 inches is impressively long in the grass world. Okay.
0: Yeah. First time we'll ever applaud 3 inches on this show.
2: Okay. That's my, for instance, I mow my lawn at 3/4 inch.
0: Wow. That's super short.
2: Yeah.
0: Wow.
2: Yeah. So my lawn is 3/4 inch.
0: Why?
2: I prefer it.
1: That's tough.
2: I prefer it, right?
0: I just like the way it looks.
2: Yeah, I like it. I like the way it feels on your feet.
0: Okay.
2: So you got a clover problem. The problem that you are going to run into is that in Canada, we are not allowed to buy selective herbicides. That's just the reality of living in this country. You can go to the States and get some clover specific stuff and try and smuggle it across the border. I don't recommend that. The problem that you have with clover is that clover really thrives in soil that doesn't have a lot of nitrogen, right?
1: Okay.
2: And where you get nitrogen is from fertilizer. So when you look at a bag of fertilizer, those three numbers, that first number is nitrogen.
1: Okay.
2: So do you fertilize your lawn at all?
1: Yes.
2: You do?
1: In the spring and then I winterize it when it's
2: so just,
1: the end of the year.
2: So just one time?
1: Yeah, basically.
2: Okay. So, like, for instance, in the fall, right? I'm fertilizing, getting ready for winter every other week.
0: Oh, wow.
2: Yeah, but a little bit, right? Little bit. I don't do a little bit
0: all over the lawn, or little bit and little bits, little parts of the lawn?
2: Little bit all over the lawn.
0: Oh, okay.
2: Right? So I'll do whatever the rate is, the standard rate for application on fertilizer, I do quarters.
0: Oh, okay.
2: Right? So over 4 weeks, I'll do a quarter, a quarter, a quarter, and a quarter. Right? And I do that, like, I do that all fall, like after Labor Day until the last mow. I'm like little tiny bit of fertilizer every week, every other week, every week, every other week. And
0: so
2: I'm still
0: watering.
2: So
0: what does Vince do with his situation? So let's say he can't get that kind of fertilizer.
2: So in order to truly get rid of clover, dude, you're going to have to either really, really work on thickening up your lawn, which is getting in there and aerating it. It sounds like you got compaction, getting more nitrogen into your soil, thickening up that grass. So the grass kind of chokes out the clover a little bit. It's a long, tedious process. It's not a thing that's going to be fixed in 1 year. You're probably looking at two seasons, right? Realistically, or, and I don't know how you feel about this, but, you know, some people are okay with it. You can just nuke the whole area with Roundup.
0: And then start fresh.
2: Unfortunately, we don't have safer selective herbicides in this country. So all we're left with, if you really want to get rid of something, is to just use Roundup, which unfortunately is terrible for everything and kills everything it touches. But that's the thing that's available to us, because we are not allowed to get any other selective herbicides, which is crazy to me. They've outlawed everything except for the one thing that kills everything, including people. That's all we're allowed to have access to.
0: Yikes.
2: Right?
1: So what's the number for nitrogen I should be looking at? I have a number.
2: Yeah, something high. Don't go over 40. I don't even think you're going to find anything commercial that goes over 40. But look at the back of the bag, and you'll figure out exactly how much to use for your 500 square feet, and do quarters of it over like 4 weeks, and just make sure you got to water though, right? Like water.
1: Okay.
2: Yeah. Otherwise, you'll burn your lawn. But try that, and you can get in there and rip it out by hand, and then, you know, get in there with a rake and really, really dig up that soil, like the bare patches, and then throw some new seed down. Throw some new seed down.
1: Sounds good.
2: All right, dude.
1: I appreciate it.
2: Right on.
0: Appreciate you, Vince.
2: Let's applaud Vince's 3 inches again.
0: Hey, big up Vince. Yes. You and Shem, one and the same.
1: You guys are awesome.
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0: Roz and Locus DM Deep Dive. When you have nothing to say, why do you always say it to us?
1: I love the DM Deep Dive so much because the conversations always go sideways.
2: Chloe, what do we got in the DMs today?
3: Will asks, if a spoon or a fork weren't available, what vessel would you ultimately use? Shem and Mocha cannot say roti. My choice would be a corn tortilla.
1: Why can't I just use a cup?
4: That's hilarious.
3: A cup?
1: Yeah, or a glass.
3: Okay, sure.
2: Like, but okay, well, hold on. No.
1: Allowed to use a fork or a spoon.
2: Okay, let's say in front of you is a bowl of curry chicken / chicken curry.
4: Lord.
1: Amazing.
2: Okay, like what vessel are you going to use to get that from the bowl into your mouth if no spoon or fork is available?
4: It's easy.
1: I can't use a cup?
2: So you're going to scoop it like a cup and then just drink it?
1: I would have to.
4: Can't we just say our hands?
1: Oh, yeah. Hands.
3: No, hands the cop-out answer.
1: Yeah,
2: what?
1: Hands.
2: Your hands?
4: Yeah.
1: Yo, old school Guyanese and Trini, actually Jamaicans too, when eating anything, it's hands.
2: Yeah. All
3: hands. Yeah, that's the easy answer.
2: You're
3: going
2: to dip it in, though? For me, it's easy. Whether it is a bowl of tuna, a bowl of roti, like whatever, anything like that.
1: Chloe knows how to say. Say it again, Chloe.
3: Roti.
2: Yeah. I'm using tortilla chips.
1: Yeah.
3: Yeah.
1: Good.
3: Okay.
1: Good.
3: That's a good one.
2: Everything becomes nacho toppings for me.
3: I'm using
2: ice cream. I don't really eat ice cream, but I would have a tortilla chip and ice cream.
1: Oh yeah.
2: Yeah. Sure. Why not? Or I'd have to. Maybe I would just put the ice cream on a piece of cellophane on the counter and just get down and slurp it.
1: Bro, oh, hands, man. Hands.
2: Hands.
1: Hands.
2: Yeah.
1: Ask Indian people. They still do it now.
2: Yeah, I don't like to be sticky, though.
1: Then you just wash your hands after,
2: bro. Yeah, no, it's not good.
3: See, I'm just using a plastic plate.
2: Yeah.
3: And then you can just scoop anything.
1: Wait, what? So you're using a plastic plate?
3: I don't eat the plate, obviously, and then I just scoop it in my mouth.
4: How are you going to eat ice cream with a plastic plate?
3: So you can just fold it in half.
1: A
3: paper plate is what I meant.
1: Oh,
3: like you fold it in half and then you can just scoop
1: it out.
3: But
1: then it gets soggy.
2: It's not very environmentally conscious for someone of your generation.
3: I'll use the same one.
2: Over and over. Ew.
1: That's so gross. Next DM, please.
3: Cass DM'd, what's the worst holiday in your opinion? I'll be honest, I hate Valentine's Day because I'm single.
1: Valentine's Day isn't a holiday, though.
2: Okay, so are we including things like Valentine's Day?
3: Every holiday counts.
2: Okay, so let's include things like Valentine's Day.
1: What's the worst?
2: But it has to be something that you're celebrating, not just like a, you know... what's that?
4: Not like a birthday.
2: Not like a birthday, yeah.
3: Yeah, it doesn't count.
2: Yeah. For me, I think it's pretty... Because Valentine's Day, I can't get away from it. I can't even disparage Valentine's Day because I am married to a Valentine's Day woman.
1: Oh yeah,
2: right. And so that's fine. I'm all good. We do it up and it's good. I have no thoughts about Valentine's Day. For me, I'm going to say Canada Day.
1: Why?
2: Because sometimes it's a Tuesday.
3: Yeah.
1: Oh,
2: right.
1: Sure.
2: It's not a guaranteed long weekend. Right? Like sometimes it's just a Wednesday. And if you don't have the right job where you can't, you know, book holidays around it and stuff, like you wind up with Thursday off.
3: That's yeah. So
2: and then you got to go into work on Friday. Like you can't do anything.
4: Yeah.
1: That's a good answer.
2: Right? And then,
1: that's the only one that happens. Like it could happen on any day of the week.
2: Yes,
1: right?
2: Yes.
1: Because all the other long weekends, it's like, on a Monday.
2: Thank you.
1: Except for Good Friday. It's a guaranteed long weekend.
2: And if you don't have the kind of job where you get that kind of vacation, where you can bump vacation, you know,
1: and build
2: Canada Day into it. And then also, like, everything is closed, right?
3: Yeah.
2: Everything is closed.
4: Yeah. I have, for me, I'm going to say, I agree with you on Canada Day. I'm going to also say New Year's for me. I've had some very depressing, sad New Year's, honestly. I think New Year's tends to be a time where people get very reflective.
2: Yeah.
4: And it can be very sad.
2: Yes.
4: I think New Year's is also up there.
2: Yeah. You know what's really weird is that in the States, they don't do Boxing Day.
3: Right. Yeah, it's a Canadian thing.
4: That's
1: Wait, what?
2: They don't do Boxing Day in the States.
1: Boxing Day?
2: Yeah. Yeah. A lot of people go back to work the day after Christmas.
1: I did not know that.
2: It's not a holiday
1: in
2: the States. They don't even really call it Boxing Day. Like, it's not even a thing.
3: No, not
2: right?
3: at all.
2: At all. That's a very Canadian thing is Boxing Day.
1: Wow, I didn't know that.
2: Yeah.
1: Interesting.
2: Yeah, like Boxing Day sales and all of that stuff.
1: Yeah.
2: That doesn't exist down there.
1: Well, because the big day for them is Black Friday, right?
2: It's Thanksgiving. Right?
1: Oh, yeah.
2: That's the big Thanksgiving is the big holiday where everybody travels,
1: mm-hmm.
2: right? Like Christmas is mainly for like your sort of immediate family, but like when everybody gets together.

0: weather, it's Thanksgiving. But yeah, people go back to work December 26th.
1: Oh, wow. I didn't know that.
0: Yeah.
1: Time for one more DM, please, Chloe.
2: Okay, Anne-Marie DM, do you like theme parks? If you do, what kinds of rides or activities do you like the most, and which ones can you not stand?
0: I used to love all rides. I used to love roller coasters. I used to love all that stuff. The older I got, the less of those I can actually do. It's really? Just, I think your inner ear stuff changes and what, like
3: stomach.
0: I can't do spinny things anymore.
2: Yeah.
0: The last coaster I went on with Roxy was, I think, just like an old wooden one. We did one of those. And then we did another one that didn't do a loop, right? It was just super, super fast. We did one of those things. But if we go to like a fair, like the Scrambler and all that kind of stuff, I can't even do the Scrambler anymore. No.
1: I love all of them. I can still do all
0: you
1: of
0: still
1: them.
0: Can?
1: Yeah.
0: I can.
1: My favorite thing are roller coasters. And the best is that Cruz, he's 9.5 now, and he is in his roller coaster era, and he is now at the height where he can ride all of them.
0: Can he?
1: Yeah.
0: Can he ride the big ones?
1: He can ride the big ones.
3: Hold on, but can you?
0: Jesus Christ.
3: Forget Cruz. You know Cruz is a footer, but
0: did you also see the point? That was the greatest thing in the world.
4: So embarrassing.
3: Come on, man. It was right there, bro.
2: You walked into that one.
3: At the right height, too. Somebody
1: stop the damn man! Thank you, everyone, for all of your DMs. Do the DM deep dive.
2: You're so welcome.
1: I didn't say thank you.
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2: Hudson and Rex makes their season 10 debut.
3: Season 10?
2: Monday, 9 p.m., City TV. You could stream it on City TV Plus. And John Reardon started the show and then was gone for a hot minute.
3: That's right.
2: And then came back, sat down with Dammit Maury to talk about season 10.
4: Okay, I think the first question I have to ask you is, where did you go? Why did you leave? And we're glad you're back.
5: Thank you. Well, it's great to be back. And Charlie was in a prison in South America. So it's coming back to Newfoundland is quite a reprieve.
2: So that's how they explain it.
3: Interesting.
2: It's an easy way to write the show, though, right?
3: Fair.
2: Like, in real life, the guy is not on the show. Like, he's gone.
3: Yes. But I think more of what we were getting at is, like, where were you?
6: Yeah.
2: John Reardon. Not Hudson, the character.
3: Happy to have him back.
2: Absolutely. And people just, like, have an attachment to this show like crazy.
4: Why do you think people absolutely love this show and cannot wait for the 10th season?
5: It really is incredible. It honestly, it amazes me every time when I chat with people how many people love the show. It's really quite humbling. I think really what works is that we have Rex, and I think that's what makes our show unique. And Rex is an example, I think, in our lives of something that possesses unconditional love. And I think that that's something that really resonates with people, especially where we are right now in the world.
2: Mm-hmm. You remember like 2 years ago when the original Rex from Hudson and Rex passed?
3: I know.
2: And so how heartbroken the entire country was. Like all these news articles, like for days on days,

0: Yeah.
1: We're writing about Rex.
0: Yeah. I like this because it would be very easy. I watched something not that long ago where there was a dog in it. And, oh, it was that End of Oak Street movie where the dinosaurs come back and they kill everybody in the town.
1: And there's spoiler alert.
0: It happens in the first 2 seconds.
1: Is dinosaurs?
0: Yeah. Spoiler alert. But there's a dog. There's a dog in the movie. There's a dog in the movie, uh-huh. right? But it's not a real dog.
2: It's
0: CG.
1: Is it?
0: Yes.
2: Okay.
1: Yo, there are enough dog actors out there.
0: Thank you.
1: Why can't they get one for this movie?
0: Thank you, right? And the Brad Pitt movie, new one, uses a real dog. Hudson and Rex uses a real dog. Like, get a dog actor, man.
2: Yeah.
0: Nobody's going to relate to a CG dog.
1: This is David Morey talking to John Reardon about season 10 of Hudson and Rex.
3: We all love animals. Don't like anything to do with animals we love, but there's just something really special about the two of you.
4: Oh, thanks. Well, I think we like to think of ourselves as kind of the vehicle that other people can put themselves in the position with, you know, their pet or the animals that they love. So whenever we are creating a scene, myself, Sherry Davis, we'll work with the dogs to see how we can create that the best, because I think that's the magic for people watching the show.
1: And getting John Reardon's reaction to this being the 10th season of Hudson and Rex.
3: Having a season 10 is a huge milestone. How do we hype up the audience on what we're going to see this season? Some of the new cases, what's new?
4: Well, I'd say, you know, there's some new dynamics because Charlie's been gone and he's coming back and finding himself back with the team. And you know, the world didn't stop while he was gone. So it's an evolution of new character relationships. But the great thing is that the heart of the show, which is the Charlie Rex relationship, the relationship between the whole team, is very much intact. So for people who watch for the comfort of that and for the joy of that, they're gonna get that in spades.
1: There you go. Charlie Hudson is back. Season 10 of Hudson and Rex will debut Monday night at 9 o'clock on City TV. And you can stream it on City TV Plus.
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2: Yo, Ken, you there?
3: Hey, how's it going?
2: Good. Ken is a huge Flaming Romo, Roz and Mocha super fan. Not a vented moment, but you do have something that you want to talk about.
3: Yeah, just a quick question.

0: there's one day where I was late dropping my kids off at school. And, you know, I walk into the office and I'm literally two steps away from the exit. And the intro of the national anthem starts playing. Mm-hmm. So, you know, it has that little piano intro that goes into the song.
1: Sure.
0: So that just started playing. And I'm like walking out the door. And literally a couple seconds later, someone's yelling. I'm like, oh, I didn't think anything of it. And then all I hear is, hey, you. I'm like, me? I'm like, yay, have some respect. I'm like, oh, okay. Like I was like, sorry. And then,
1: wait, have respect for what?
2: For the anthem, because he was walking during the anthem.
1: Oh, so have respect. Like, you need to stop moving right now.
0: Yeah.
1: Okay,
0: it literally was, like, the intro. Like, it was the piano part.
2: Yeah.
0: And I'm, like, two steps away from the exit. Like, literally, I push the door, and I'm outside. And I'm, like, almost back onto the street where my car is parked. And I hear this lady yelling at me.
1: What did you end up doing?
0: It's my kid's school. Mm-hmm. You know, they're still young. They're like 6 and 8. And they're going to be there for a couple of years. So I'm like, I can't say anything.
1: But, yeah, no, you can't.
0: Yeah. Any other day, I would have been like, hey, you know, maybe you should take your hat off next time instead of like running out and yelling at me. If you're going to respect the anthem.
2: This is a tough one because, first of all, it's on you because you were late.
0: Yeah, big time.
2: Okay, so that's on you. And everybody knows the rules, which is when you're dropping your kids at school, if you got little ones and you got to bring them right to the class, you got to be aware of when that anthem kicks in, because mm-hmm. the rules are, and you know the rules, because they were the rules the same thing when you were in high school yourself.
1: Absolutely.
2: If you can't make it to the door before the piano intro, you stand where you are.
0: Yeah, but that's literally two steps away from the door.
2: Doesn't matter.
1: No, it doesn't matter. You could be half a step, bro.
2: The door could be open.
1: And you got to stand there holding that door open and pay respect to that anthem in this country.
2: Bro, you know the rules. It really only applies to school, right? Because yeah. I think that suddenly if we were all in a mall and the anthem came on, I don't think people would stop and stand.
1: You know
2: right?
1: what? I think people would.
2: Not everybody.
1: I think people would. I remember in my high school, same thing, Ken. Like, as if you're in the hallway and that anthem starts playing, that very first note, you got to stop in that spot that you're standing in and you wait for that anthem to play out.
2: You know the rules.
0: So does it make a difference? Like, if I threw a curveball right now and said that, the same lady who was yelling at me was wearing a ball cap on her head. Does that make a difference?
3: Yes, it does.
2: Sure, go ahead, Chloe.
3: I'm saying she's breaking you shouldn't be doing that either.
2: Yeah, but it doesn't make a difference for you.
0: That's true. But hey, I got a couple. Maybe this should be an FML for me, guys, because I'm in my mid-40s now, and I've been noticing slowly and slowly that I've been getting a little cranky and crankier, and things have been like ticking off a little bit more.
1: Yeah.
0: And maybe it's just because I'm getting old. Can you give me some advice, kind of, you know, chill out a little bit more?
1: Yo, why didn't you say anything to the lady that was wearing the hat?
0: Because, like I said, it's my kid's school. I don't want to be getting in an argument with somebody there and where they have to see them, like, for the next couple years.
2: Yeah.
0: So, like, my family's, like my kids and my, like, my wife and I are, like, pretty well known there, and I'll be that jerk.
1: Oh, bro. You're going to be even more known now.
0: No, I'm not. Like, trust me, I'll chirp all day. Yeah. It's just a matter of, like, time and place for it.
2: Bro, you know, all it comes down to is you know the rules with a school. And it was the same rule when you were a student, which is if you make it to that door, man, run through the parking lot, light a cigarette. Nobody cares.
0: Right? I literally.
2: Like nobody cares. Nobody cares. But if you are still on school floor, even with your hand on the door handle, it's open, you can feel the wind on your face, you don't move.
0: I already took the L already, but thanks, guys. Thanks for giving me the other L now.
2: Yes,
1: yo, you came for the truth, right?
0: Yes.
2: Yes.
1: All right, Ken, you're the best. Thanks so much for joining us on the show today. Between Roz and Mocha, who is your favorite?
0: It's Mocha!
1: You're the best, dude. Later.
0: All right, guys.
4: This is Roz and Mocha.
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2: Yeah.
3: Wow. Sorry.
4: How's everybody?
3: A little late for the callback.
4: Okay.
3: Yeah, I'm good, man.
4: Oh my God. Did you guys hear about this marathon that's happening in Denver? Mainly in Denver, Colorado, starting tomorrow.
3: Which one is it?
4: It's called the Taco Bell Marathon 50K.
3: No.
5: Taco Bell? Do they eat Taco Bell?
3: Sounds messy.
4: The 9th edition of the International Taco Bell 50K Ultra Marathon is set to take place tomorrow in Denver. 31-mile race, which is not sponsored or endorsed by Taco Bell, takes participants past 10 branches of the fast food franchise. Participants are required to eat during at least 9 of the 10 stops, with mandatory menu items including either a Chalupa Supreme or Crunchwrap Supreme, as well as a Burrito Supreme or Nachos Bel Grande.
3: Yeah.
4: The course must be completed in under 11 hours, and dietary aids, including Pepto, Alka-Seltzer, and Mylanta, are not allowed during the run. Mm-hmm. Participants are required to eat during at least 9 of the 10 stops, as I mentioned before. The race also features two additional levels in the Diablo Challenge, in which participants...

0: Are encouraged to, quote, slather all items with Diablo sauce and do a Diablo shooter at the end. And the Baja Blast Challenge, it's a drink, by the way, in which runners have to drink 2 liters of the soda without vomiting. Race organizers note that on the race's sign-up page, quote, it's a good idea to engage in gastric training before participating.
1: Now, I remember we talked about this on year one. And I remember you saying that you could do it.
0: Wait, what? Hold on, hold on. I'm glitching for a second. I'm glitching.
1: Because I think if we went back, I think nine years.
0: How's my stomach glitching right there?
1: Yeah. I think 9 years ago, Mocha said that he could do that.
2: Bruh.
1: Yeah, yeah.
0: I don't know. I think you're remembering.
1: No, no, no.
0: No, your memory is like.
1: No, shit. I know. My memory's terrible. But I think that you were less confident in the running than you were of the Taco Bell eating.
2: No.
1: So now at my age now, I'm less confident in the Taco Bell eating than I am the running.
0: Yeah, no, I can't eat like that anymore.
1: I think
0: 9 years ago I could eat like that.
3: Only 9 meals.
0: Girl.
1: Yeah, 9 meals in like, what is it?
3: 36 hours?
0: In 11 hours. You have to do this in under 11 hours.
1: Yeah, you have to do it in under 11 hours.
2: Chloe. That's light work.
3: Light, chalupa. Yeah.
0: Look up what the ingredients are for these, okay?
1: No, the size, the weight, yeah. The calories, the
0: chalupa
1: fat.
0: Chalupa Supreme.
3: I love Taco Bell.
2: Maybe I could.
0: Crunchwrap Supreme. Burrito Supreme. Oh, Nachos funny. Bel Grande. Also,
1: and you have to eat one at each restaurant.
0: Yeah.
1: Oh,
0: yeah.
1: I could do that.
2: Oh yeah,
3: I right? could do that.
1: In 11 hours.
2: Light. Yeah.
0: And the Baja Blast.
1: Yeah.
0: 2 liters.
1: I don't. What's a Baja Blast? I don't know what
3: it's
1: that
3: a drink.
1: Is.
3: Pop. Oh, it's like a
1: is it?
3: Really yeah, sugary
0: it's
3: pop.
0: It's carbonated yeah. soda, man.
2: Oh, delicious.
1: Okay. Ooh. In my years ago, when I was in my early 20s. And it was like the height of like when I would party, right? Like the, okay. just like all night, everything. Where my condo was, if I looked out the window and kind of like just put my head right up against my wall, I could see a Taco Bell. Like yes. it was less than a half a block away from my place.
0: Yo, you're like a crack fiend.
1: And also, it was a 24-hour Taco Bell.
0: Oh, no. Yo, that's a game changer right there.
1: It was a game changer.
2: 24/7?
1: I ate so much Taco Bell.
0: Yeah.
1: Like so much Taco Bell.
0: Oh, so your insides are prepped.
1: Yeah, but I haven't eaten Taco Bell in a very, very, very long time.
0: Yeah,
1: so I don't
0: Taco
1: know.
0: Taco Bell from the 90s still somewhere in there,
1: you
0: bro.
1: Think it's still, do you think the lining is still in there?
0: Yeah.
1: Right? There's still a little bit
0: chalupa.
1: Of whatever.
0: You got a chalupa lining.
1: Yeah.
0: You're good
1: yeah.
0: to go.
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0: Yeah. yeah.
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2: That rain will stop at some point today, and we should get a mix of sun and cloud for the afternoon. High of 20 degrees. Right now, it is 13.

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1: Yo, Trish, how are you? It's your boyfriend's Roz and Mocha.
2: Hi, how are you?
1: Amazing. Happy Friday, girl.
2: Thank you.
1: Okay, Trish, we have $400 to give away right now. This money could be yours in a sec.
0: Trish,
2: all right.
0: Trish, all you got to do, love, is just pick a name, either Roz or Mocha. We're going to spin the wheel that we have in here. If it lands on the name you pick, you win the money. But all

0: 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So, Trish, is it going to be Roz, Mocha, or are you going to try and double it up today?
1: I'm going to go with Roz.
0: Okay.
2: Trish, if you win $400 right now, what are you doing with the money?
1: Probably paying for my kids' sports.
2: Okay, yeah. What sports are they in?
1: Hockey, baseball, volleyball, and dance.
2: Oh, my God. That's incredible. Wow. Okay. Rooting for you, Trish, even though I know you made the wrong choice. On the count of three, yell out, spin that wheel. One, two, three.
1: Spin that wheel.
3: There we go.
2: $400 goes to Trish if it lands on the name Roz.
3: Come on. Come on. Come on. Come on. Come on.
2: Oh, no, Trish! You want to guess what happened?
1: I busted.
3: Yep.
1: Oh.
3: Yep.
1: That's horrible.
2: Yeah. The only time is disappointing when a woman busts.
3: Hey, whoa. Oh. Damn.
2: On easy money.
3: Jesus. Sorry, Trish.
1: Oh, that's okay.
3: What a heartbreaker.
2: Because you know what that means, right?
0: The jackpot now goes back down to $100.
1: Yeah.
0: Yeah. Aw, sorry.
2: Trish, so sorry. Oh. But it was great talking to you. Thank you so much for joining us today.
1: Okay, thank you, guys.
2: Feel free to try again on Monday, okay?
1: Okay, thank you.
2: All right, so $100 is the new jackpot. And we'll do this again on Monday. If you ever want to play Roz and Mocha's Easy Money, text the word EASY plus your name to 925-555. We'll try this again. It's 619. He's Roz. I'm Mocha. This is Tame Impala and Jenny. Dracula, the remix. Kiss 92.5, biggest hits, the best throwbacks.

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1: Hello, hello. It's Roz and Mocha. Is this Sabrina?
2: This is Megan.
1: Oh, Megan. How are you? It's Roz and Mocha.
2: How are you? Good.
1: Happy birthday, girl.
2: Thank you.
1: Happy 25th birthday.
3: Oh, wow.
1: Your ma Sabrina reached out because she said you are such a big fan of the show and you moved away from her and you're doing your thing at Teachers College right now.
2: I am.
1: What part of the country are you in?
2: I'm still in Ontario. I'm actually in North Bay.
1: Oh, okay. North Bay, Ontario. Very nice. Yeah. And you listen to the Roz and Mocha show out there as well?
2: I do. I found that out when I moved here. I was very excited to find out that I could still listen to you guys.
1: Nice. Was it your ma that introduced you to the show when you were a kid?
2: Yes.
1: Okay. How's Teachers College going?
2: Good. It's busy, but it's really good.
1: Really good. What year are you?
2: First year. I just started in September.
1: Oh, nice. All right. Yeah. What made you want to get into teaching?
2: I have a couple family members that are teachers, so they really kind of showed me what it's like and kind of just went from there.
3: So what do you do for your birthday in North Bay?
2: Going out for dinner tonight, and then I'm actually coming home tomorrow because placement starts next week for the next month, so I'll be back home for tomorrow. But yeah, just going out for dinner tonight and then hitting the road for a 4-hour drive tomorrow.
1: What's on the menu for dinner, for birthday dinner?
2: We're just going out to a pub, so we'll local North Bay food, so we'll see what they have, but trying new places while I'm up here.
3: I imagine it's pretty easy to get ripped in North Bay.
2: it can be.
3: yeah, kind of love that about the place.
2: Yeah, it's a very small town, which is nice.
3: Yeah, I know. Damn it, Maury's been out there. He loved it up there.
1: Oh, yeah.
3: Like any time we're like, hey, we might have this thing up in North Bay, Maury's always like, I'll go. He drove for a day and then drove right back home again. He loves it so much up there. Yeah, every time we send somebody up to North Bay, they love it.
2: It's very pretty this time of year. Like, the fall colors are very, very nice.
3: Oh, that's great.
1: Well, happy birthday. Thank you so much for listening. We appreciate you and appreciate your ma, Sabrina, as well. Between Roz and Mocha, though, who is your favorite?
2: I've answered this question before. It's always Roz.
3: Oh, thank you.
1: Damn.
3: Then always. Never changing.
1: Love you. Happy birthday.
2: Thank you.
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2: Be here at 7 o'clock because we have a concert announcement that we are very excited about. 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
3: Interesting.
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3: All right.
2: Hey.
3: Hey, Mocha.
2: Yeah.
3: Are you ready?
2: Yeah.
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3: There's some terrifying things going on if you're an Oilers fan right now. So, Oilers last night against Vancouver, at one point they led 5-0. At another point, they led 8-2. They scored 7 goals in 14 minutes, and then Vancouver came back. Oilers wound up winning 9-7. Right?
2: Crazy.
3: So they had both their games 1 and 2 of the season were Vancouver, Edmonton.
2: Mm-hmm. McDavid scoring 1 with 4 assists.
3: In their first 2 games of this season, both against Vancouver, the Oilers have scored 14 goals in 2 games. They've allowed 13 goals in 2 games. Vancouver, as we know, it's a rebuild team.
5: They're like, terrible.
3: They're expected to finish near close to the very bottom of the league.
2: Yeah.
3: You gave up 13. I mean, you scored 14, but you gave up 13 goals to Vancouver, which is in the middle of a very devastating rebuild. What happens when they run into a hot goalie?
6: Yeah.
2: Listen, man.
3: Bro.
2: That's the first 2 games, bro. Everyone like.
3: There's some wild stuff going on out there.
2: I know.
3: There's some wild stuff going on out there. Fascinating. I mean, I love that kind of hockey, though. That
2: so
3: game was exciting as hell.
6: High scoring is the best.
3: And the fact that Vancouver was down 8-2 and they came back just to lose 9-7 was
5: crazy.
3: Like, that is incredible. Incredible.
2: Did you see the footage of McDavid, the way he tucked his jersey?
3: Yeah, they're doing a cheat thing.

0: right?
1: Yeah.
0: They got like a weird strap back there that they tuck in.
1: And they just fold the jersey a little bit and they tuck it behind.
0: Yeah, I know. Sneaky, sneaky.
1: Do your thing though, guys.
0: Sneaky, sneaky. Megan Fox is the new face for erectile dysfunction. I think she's had that job for years.
2: Oh, yeah.
3: You mean the cure for it, right?
0: So there is a new...
1: Shem's reaction was...
3: No, you can even go harder.
0: I guess there is a company called Rose Sparks. It's like a new sort of like Cialis-y, Viagra-y thing kind of thing. And they've hired Megan Fox to be the spokesperson.
4: 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Don't worry, my packaging is very discreet. I'm Megan Fox. This is Rose Sparks.
3: Oh, you can even go harder.
0: There's a lot of wives out there right now going, wait a second. So it takes effect immediately, and then it lasts for 36 hours?
3: Oh, you can even go harder.
0: No, thank you.
3: And dissolves under your tongue, don't forget.
0: Right? No, thank you.
3: Open me right up.
0: Producers of the new Chris Harrison show, because he was the host of The Bachelor, and then during the, was it Me Too, or was it Black Lives Matter that he
5: Black
0: got
5: Lives
0: fired?
5: Matter.
0: Black Lives Matter, is that what it was? Mm-hmm. He got fired during all of that, and he's got a new show now that's debuting on Fox Nation. Here's the trailer for that.
6: Expecting someone else? Rose's fate. True love lasts forever. The Vow, a new series about finding true love, coming this November, only on Fox Nation.
0: So the Bachelor people have sent a cease and desist letter.
1: What?
0: They say this new show is a plain attempt to capitalize and, quote, ride the coattails of the instantly recognizable intellectual property, and the franchise's goodwill is in violation of federal trademark. They called it malicious and vindictive because if you notice in that trailer, if you watch the video for the trailer, there's like a rose on the floor and then somebody steps over the rose, right?
1: Wait, but how is this different from any other dating show?
0: I don't know. I think, well,
5: it's the same as The Bachelor. Come on.
0: I think
1: you can't prove that, Chloe. Prove it.
5: Wow. Prove it in a court of law.
0: Wow, Mocha's like like all up in this. I don't know. I think that also having Chris Harrison host it is not helping at all. No. Right? It's not helping.
3: A little petty.
0: It's a little
5: petty.
0: But the man's got to work, though. Yeah. Like, what else?
5: Why did you do the exact same show that you did before? You know,
0: What else is he going to do?
5: Host Survivor,
0: right? You think Jeff Probst has given up those reins? I don't think so. Zero chance.
1: It's not that easy in Hollywood, Chloe. Come on.
0: Drake has released, FOMO. It is the Habidi Deluxe Edition. Is that what this is?
1: Mm-hmm.
0: So it's four tracks off Habidi that are now officially released. What do you have over there, Mocha?
1: Including Solar Eclipse, which is the Ella Langley remix that he did.
7: She's from Texas, I could tell by the way she grip on my wood grain.
1: So these are a bunch of the songs that appeared in the FOMO short film a couple of weeks ago. Another song on there is called Quebec.
7: Twist the six, I'm plotting every chance that I get. Phantom at a crib, it must be haunted in here. Jumping out of body with a skelly Cartier. All she wanted, Japanese.
1: Yeah, why do you have to name it Quebec?
7: And she
1: wanted
7: ice man to sleep here.
1: Called like Brunswick or something.
7: Heater in here. Okay. Does your baby daddy.
0: Cool. Quickly before we go, Obsession is being submitted for the Golden Globes in the musical or comedy category.
1: Wait, what?
5: What?
0: So, listen, I'll get to this in a second. So, when is it a dark comedy? Who knows? But what it does is it gives you a better chance of maybe winning, especially in the acting categories. Because if you look at the drama category this year, it's stacked. It's The Odyssey. It's Project Hail Mary. It's All of a Sudden. It's I Play Rocky. It's Paper Tiger. It's Dune Part 3. Like, you're not going to compete in that category. However, in the musical or comedy category, you're looking at Michael, the

0: invite, Wild Horse 9, like that kind of thing. So I think that they got a better shot in there. Now, I know what you're saying. It's not a comedy, but listen to this. I'm going to run you a list right now of movies in the past that have been nominated at the Golden Globes in the musical or comedy category.
1: Okay.
0: Driving Miss Daisy.
2: Excuse me?
0: What? Thank you. Lost in Translation.
1: Never seen
2: that's
1: it.
2: That's
0: The Martian.
3: Huh?
0: The Substance.
3: Huh?
0: Get Out.
3: What?
2: That ain't funny.
1: Yeah?
0: Also,
3: they're all horror movies.
0: Also, Ghost years ago.
2: Stop it.
0: Ghost.
1: Patrick Swayze?
0: Yes.
2: Come on.
1: Music or comedy?
0: Yes.
1: Like, I just set into my Rogers remote here on our night boxes in the studio.
0: Yes.
1: For Obsession. Yes. On demand right now, by the way.
0: Yeah.
1: And it vicious, bloody story of a wish gone wrong. Very wrong.
0: Yes.
1: It has here a breakdown by category. Drinking, drugs, and smoking. There's like 3 out of 5.
0: Yeah. Oh, that's good.
1: Violence, 5 out of 5.
0: That's great.
1: Positive that's great. Message, 2 out of 5.
0: Yes.
1: Positive role models, 1 out of 5.
0: There's no...
1: Like, come on, man.
0: There's no... Does that say communism or consumerism?
2: Oh, no.
0: What does it say? I can't read that far.
1: Consumerism.
0: Consumerism. Oh, okay.
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2: 92.5. Hello, hello. It's the Roz and Mocha Show. Who's this?
3: Hello, it's Melissa.
2: How you doing, Melissa?
3: I'm good. How are you?
2: Amazing. Good. What's going on?
3: Well, I have a question for you guys because I just need to know, with Thanksgiving being basically a week away, and I need to know what's on the menu, primarily from Roz, because I'm obsessed with hearing about everything you make, and I need to know if there's anything new that you're doing this year, and if anybody makes desserts.
4: It's a tough one. Yeah, Thanksgiving, I usually do turkey, right? Because I love stuffing and gravy and mashed potatoes and everything else. So I'll usually do like full turkey on Canadian Thanksgiving, U.S. Thanksgiving, as well as Christmas. So this is my turkey.

0: turkey season.
1: Yeah. Is this the time of year, or sorry, are these all the events, let's call them, where you do the, it's like deep fried chicken skin or turkey skin?
0: Yeah, sometimes I'll bake turkey skin. Sometimes I'll deep fry it.
1: Do you do that for Thanksgiving, though?
0: I don't do it for October Thanksgiving.
1: Okay.
0: Sometimes I'll do it for American Thanksgiving, or I'll save it for Christmas, because Christmas is usually when, because I'm only here every other year for Christmas, so I usually sort of do it up. But I don't know how hardcore I'm going to go this year on Thanksgiving with the food, because I just made like a big Thanksgiving dinner for my mom before she passed, right? Yeah, so that was like a couple weeks ago.
1: Yeah.
0: So I'm kind of like, I had a lot of leftover stuffing.
1: And
0: I had a lot of leftover gravy. I had the next day. So I brought some to my mom so she could have some, and I realized that I made way too much. You're going to love this, Shem. So the next 2 days for lunch, and keep in mind, I was doing this show, right?
1: Uh-huh.
0: And then I would leave and I would go see my mom, and I would sit there for hours, and then I would get home and I was so starving. So I would go to the fridge, and 2 days in a row, I had a giant piece of baguette. I mean, like a 12-inch piece of baguette.
1: Yeah.
0: Right? Left over. I cut that in half. And I opened it up and I toasted it a little bit on a pan with some butter. So the inside was nice and crispy.
1: Damn. Yeah.
0: And then I put it on the cutting board. And then I heat up a big bowl of mashed potatoes.
1: Yeah.
0: Okay. Then I take the mashed potatoes and I spread it thick on both sides of the bread.
1: Damn, son.
0: Then I go into the fridge and I get the sausage stuffing. And then I line up on one side of the bread, embed sausage stuffing inside the mashed potatoes. Oh. Then I took all the turkey I put on that. Then I put the other piece of bread with mashed potatoes on top, cut it in half, and then reheated a giant bowl of turkey gravy and just dipped it in it and ate that sandwich.
2: Oh, my God, I love you.
0: I'm telling you.
1: Oh, that sounds like an amazing
0: mashed potatoes on a sandwich is the greatest thing in the world. It is the greatest thing in the world.
1: So you don't think you're going to do turkey for Thanksgiving?
0: Now, and I've just convinced myself that I am, because I need that sandwich again.
1: Why don't you make the... What if the main were those sandwiches?
0: Yeah. No, you're right. You're right. The last year, I think it was on Thanksgiving, the main, because it was just me, Catherine, and Roxy, I made deep fried turkey fingers, right? Like turkey tenders.
1: Oh my gosh. Yeah.
0: And they were so good with same thing, mashed potatoes and gravy and everything. Like it was just a big giant plate of nonsense.
1: Damn.
0: But yeah, so now I've just convinced myself that I will do that because I need that sandwich again. I much prefer the sandwich the next day than I do for the meal in the evening.
2: Okay, I also prefer your sandwich the next day. So if you want to bring that in,
1: Shem wants a seat at the table.
0: Yes. And can I just say, because I know my wife's listening to this, I just have to say it, carrots.
1: Okay.
0: Because if I don't mention a vegetable, I'm going to get yelled at when I go home. Okay.
1: Okay, carrots.
0: Carrots.
1: And carrots.
0: Yes.
1: There you go, Melissa.
3: It sounds amazing.
1: Appreciate you so much. How long have you been listening to the Roz and Mocha Show for?
3: I change my number every time because I never really remember, but I think it's like 7 years or so.
1: Oh, okay. That's great. Well, it's great to have you on the show, and thank you so much for listening. Between Roz and Mocha, though, who is your favorite?
3: It's Roz in that sandwich. I want some too.
0: Girl, I'm telling you.
1: Everybody does.
0: The greatest.
1: Have a great day.
3: Thanks. You guys too.
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1: 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Guaranteed, you're going to be excited about this, okay? That's all I'm going to say right now. Big concert announcement. Somebody you know, somebody you love. And yes, we have tickets. We'll explain everything right after Drake.
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1: Ladies and gentlemen, happy Friday. We are the Roz and Mocha Show. Concert announcement time. Rogers is very happy to be bringing to Toronto for 4 shows at the Rogers Center. Feb 12th, 13th, 19th, and 20th. A group whose only 2027 North American Stadium show is at Rogers Center in Toronto. Ladies and gentlemen, Rogers is very proud to present

0: 12th, 13th, 19th, and 20th. 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

You're going to text BSB to 925-555. Rogers, bring it back. The Backstreet Boys to Canada in February. Four shows inside of the Rogers Center, and you need to be there. Rogers, by the way, is the parent company of KISS. Let's all vibe out to this. Woo! Larger than life.

0: 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Things get weird in 3, 2, 1.
1: Absolutely love it when you DM us. All of our KISS social accounts get flooded by your DMs. So that is where you can reach out and leave a comment, question, anything like that for the show. And we'll discuss on the DM deep dive.
2: Chloe, what do we have in the DMs today?
3: Okay, Mayo asked, what's something someone has told you guys about something or someone and now you can't unsee it? For me, it's people that compete in bodybuilding competitions. Mm-hmm. Just looking at their head, they look like they're wearing body suits.
1: Oh, because that's they're like true. So tanned?
3: That's yeah, true. Like it just looks not real. Because
1: does anybody know why? Like, why do little... they tan them? Oh, because so
2: it,
1: much.
2: It shows the muscles more. That's why you.
4: It's a definition thing.
2: Yeah, it's a lot of tan and it's a lot of grease, right? Like that's why they're all super. They look like the lotion bros.
1: looks like
2: Shem and Mocha, aka the lotion bros. Yeah, oh, that's what I imagine you guys would look like.
1: We're not talking about that right now.
2: Yeah, with those. And they're all roided out, so their testes have shrunk to the point.

0: being non-existing, right?
1: It's not the lotion for us anymore, bro.
0: Facts. What is something that you can't unsee?
2: Forever ago, someone told me that the Chicago Bulls logo, okay, if you look at it upside down, it looks like a crab robot reading a book.
3: What?
0: Really?
2: Yeah. Look at the Chicago Bulls, the basketball team, their logo. Yeah. You could probably like just Google Chicago Bulls logo upside down and it'll come up.
1: Yeah. And so it looks like a
3: It looks like a robot.
2: Like a robot crab reading a book.
1: Holy cow.
3: Oh, wow. Yeah,
0: it does. It looks like a cute little robot reading.

0: No idea.
1: How many Toblerones do you have in the house where this is becoming a problem that you can't unsee?
0: Every time you go to like a grocery store, I see them.
1: All right. Do you remember when Toblerone was only available like either at a duty free shop or around Christmas time in select stores?
2: Duty free.
1: Do you remember
2: that's
1: that?
2: So funny.
1: Remember when somebody would go to duty free and they would get bring back a Toblerone
3: like the large size one?
1: Yeah, for Christmas
3: or at Swiss Chalet. You'd always get that at the holidays.
1: Yeah, at Swiss Chalet it was a specialty thing, right? Like Toblerone was never accessible at a corner store. They were better than that.
3: Yes. And now you get like the super large size at Costco.
1: Dangerous. Right. Gas station Toblerone. Like, I mean, I understand you got to make a buck, right? But
3: Shem, do you have an answer for this?
2: No, I can't think of anything.
3: Roz?
1: That I can't unsee.
3: Uh-huh.
1: I choose to not see a lot.
3: Okay.
1: You know, I think there's probably stuff that you all see that I refuse to see.
0: Oh my God.
1: The good in people.
3: Unity across all people. Next DM, please, Chloe.
0: Deborah asks, have any of you been to any of the 7 wonders of the world? If not, which one is on the top of your bucket list?
1: Oh, hold on here.
3: I've seen the eighth wonder of the world, Andre the Giant.
1: Oh my god.
3: Remember when they used to introduce him in WWE?
1: Yes.
3: The eighth wonder of the world. Yes. Andre the Giant.
2: Wasn't China the ninth wonder of the world? A wrestler? No.
3: Oh, was she?
2: I thought so.
3: That's amazing. Yeah, right?
1: I have been to the Colosseum.
0: Yeah.
1: I have been to the mine ruins in Yucatan, Mexico. I have not been to Taj Mahal. I've seen Christ the Redeemer from an airplane, but I have not actually been on the ground in Rio.
2: Me too. Amen.
1: I've been to the pyramids. I've been inside the Great Pyramid.
0: Oh, wow.
1: Wasn't Niagara Falls one of the wonders of the world too? The 7 wonders of the world?
0: The new 7 wonders? It looks like it's the Great Wall of China, Petra, Colosseum, Chichen Itza, Machu Picchu, Taj Mahal, and Christ the Redeemer.
1: Yeah, because I know Niagara Falls used to be one of them.
3: Yeah. Oh, no. What'd they do to get knocked off?
1: I don't know.
3: Wonder of the world.
1: I don't know.
3: You're telling me Niagara Falls is not a wonder of the world?
1: Yeah, I don't know.
3: Like, how to get there and how's but all that I, water
1: I think,
3: creeping in?
1: I think what they've done is they've switched to things that have been man-made. Right?
0: Yeah, that's maybe a natural wonder of the world.
1: Yeah, I think so. I think maybe that's what it's called.
3: But it's still a wonder of the world. Doesn't matter if it's man-made or not.
1: But the Colosseum was great. It was really, really wild. Because when I went to Rome, it wasn't like super crowded like you see pictures now. Like when we went to Trevi Fountain in Rome, like my brother and I were the only two people sitting on it.
0: Wait, seriously?
1: Yeah.
3: What?
1: Yeah, and now, because it was before social media, right?
0: It's so bad now.
1: And I hear it's just awful now to do anything in Rome. Like, it's just terrible. But we were walking around one night and accidentally found the Colosseum. We just turned a corner and we're like, oh, there's the Colosseum. And then we just kept walking and it was at nighttime, so it was closed. But literally, there was nobody walking around. Like, we had the run of the place. Right? Like just walking around outside of the Colosseum.
3: I'm not a seasoned traveler, so I can't say I've been to any of those places. You ask me, like, you know, the most populated or popular, I'll say like Times Square in New York.
1: Sure. Yeah. That's definitely, I mean, that's a world famous, that's like the Eiffel Tower, Times Square,
2: Vegas Strip.
1: That's my wonder of the world, the Opera House in Sydney.
3: Never been there.
1: Right? Like those are all sort of like, you know, just global. You know them from movies, right? Any of those places where Tom Cruise has jumped off of?
3: Oh, yeah.
1: or you've seen aliens blow up, right? Those are important places.
2: Yeah, totally.
3: There you go. Thank you, everyone, for all of your DMs. Love talking about them. So keep coming in, whether it's a question or comment or observation. Chloe gets them. And we talk about him on the show. That was wonderful. Thank you, Chloe.
0: You're very welcome.
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2: John, what's up, man? It's your boyfriend's Roz and Mocha.
3: Mocha, how are you doing?
2: Good, how are you?
4: What's up?
2: Good. We were talking, Roz, about Sean Diddy Combs, Diddy in prison.
4: Yeah.
2: And how he's in solitary now because he was busted with all sorts of contraband and he was getting special treatment.
4: The guards were sneaking him in Hennessy. He had a phone, so people were sending him nudes. And he had paid guys to clean up for him, make his bed, and give him, quote, Chinese-style massages.
2: And then
4: all in the joint.
2: Sean texted and said, if you guys want clarity on this Diddy stuff in prison, call me.
4: Yeah.
2: So what's up?
5: Yeah, so I mean, to the general public, I mean, all of that is going to sound crazy, but you need to understand the federal prison system in the United States. And more than that, you understand where he is. So he's at a prison called Fort Dix.
4: Mm-hmm.
5: The nickname for Fort Dix for everyone in the prison system is Fort Trix, because mm-hmm. that's just how it goes down there. You have a gigantic prison of 5,000 inmates. It's two low securities, and then there's a camp in the middle. What does a camp mean? A camp is an honor system based prison. So after, over time, if you good behavior, et cetera, you go to a camp, there are no fences.
4: I bet you Diddy's leave. Phone sounds better than your phone.
2: I know.
5: Really?
2: It's so much
4: your
2: crackling.
4: Phone's terrible. It's crackling. It's crazy.
5: That's crazy. It's a brand new phone.
4: No, it's are we on like Bluetooth or something like that?
5: No, I'm holding you to my ear.
4: Really?
2: Oh, yeah, it's kind of crackly, man. It sounds like you're at Fort Trix right now.
4: Do us a favor. Put us on speakerphone for a second.
5: Okay.
4: Is that better?
5: Yeah. How's that? I'm on speaker now.
4: No, it still
2: nah,
4: sucks.
2: It still sucks,
4: okay,
2: yeah.
4: Go take us off speaker again. Okay, all right.
2: Wait, how do you know so much about this
4: stuff,
2: John?
4: Yeah, thank you.
5: So, I've been on the show a few times before,

0: I spent some time in the States going through the system. So I've been at a low, I've been at a camp, I've been medium and all the way up to Penn. And so I understand how all this stuff works.
1: Mm-hmm.
0: And like, so another thing that everyone needs to understand is like, when, as soon as P. Diddy got off that bus,
1: mm-hmm.
0: like, there's something that happens to everyone who enters a federal prison, and that's someone's going to take you and say, okay, this is the guy that makes the bed. This is the guy that does the laundry. This is the guy that cooks. This is the guy that, you know, there's a job for everything.
1: Mm-hmm.
0: In federal prison in the States, like, life is life. So people have been there for 20 years,
1: mm-hmm.
0: 30 years. They don't have any money coming from the outside, so they need to find jobs in the prison. There's a guy that does massages. You really want to blow your mind? Look up what are in prison.
2: Okay, Roz, you looked that up on your work computer.
3: Okay, C, what is it? C
0: in prison.
3: Okay, hold on.
2: Tell us what it says, because I'm not looking it up, just in case.
3: Inmate Spanish for or similar small objects like carved domino pieces, plastic beads, or ball bearings are sometimes implanted under this. Oh, what? Yeah. Why?
0: The thought process is that they can put them in when they're there because they're not using their at the moment. And then so when they go home, it provides friction and texture to their female partners.
3: Oh my God.
2: Wow. Okay. So you're saying when people get off the bus, like their first day in prison, they are told who has what job.
0: Yes.
2: Are you then, as a newbie to that prison, assigned a job? Like, do they tell you, hey, Sean, you're in here, you're going to have to do this?
0: No.
2: Oh.
0: So you don't have to do anything.
3: No.
0: If you have money, you don't need money. You're good to go. You can just relax. But if you want a job, like, that's the other part. It's hard to get a job once you're there because there's already so many people that already have all of these jobs.
3: Yeah. Yeah.
0: Right?
3: God damn.
0: And, like, you spend $50, $100. Like, you know, I'm not P. Diddy by any stretch of the imagination.
3: Yeah.
0: But I had a chef. I had a laundry person. Someone made my bed. Like, all of the things, right? You have your own.
2: And then what do you do? How do you pay them back? Is it you have somebody on the outside that's depositing money, much like Diddy, into that person's like commissary account? Or are you giving money to that person's like family on the outside?
0: Yeah. So, I mean, there's multiple ways depending on what you're doing. At one point when I was there in the federal prison system, they actually allowed you to MoneyGram from the computer in the unit. And so that's what people were doing. They were just money grabbing back and forth between inmates when they were purchasing things.
2: Wow.
0: But they stopped that because it got too out of control. Mm-hmm. And then so you can put money on people's books or you make money in there, right? Like the currency is stamped. And so like if you're doing a job or like, for example, for me, like I had a sports betting ticket, I had a poker table. So I'm making money off of that and then using those stamps to purchase whatever I want.
2: Wow.
3: Okay.
2: Damn, man.
3: That's crazy, dude.
2: Thank you for sharing that information, Sean.
0: Yeah, no problem.
2: Get a new phone, too.
3: Yeah.
0: I will try.
3: Yeah.
2: Okay.
3: Yeah,
2: it sounds really, like it's crackly,
3: weird. It's
2: man.
3: So crackly. It's weird. It's weird.
0: Yeah.
3: Yeah.
0: It's very weird.
3: Yeah. Thank you so much, dude.
0: Thanks.
2: Right, all right, later, dude.
0: Bye-bye.
3: Well, don't look that up.
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0: to come home. Roz and Mocha's Hell of a Story.
1: Hi, Roz and Mocha.
2: Hey, Allison. Welcome to Roz and Mocha's Hell of a Story. When and where, love, does your Hell of a Story take place?
1: So my Hell of a Story takes place 2 years ago, Friday, September the 13th. So it was a Friday the 13th.
2: Okay.
1: In Rochester, New York.
2: Okay. So what happened 2 years ago on Friday the 13th?
1: Well, it was like any other day. I was going to the corner store. I was carjacked, kidnapped, and nearly murdered, all because I was short 20 cents.
3: Wait, what? Explain everything,
2: okay,
3: Allison.
2: So what happened?
1: So it was just a normal day. I had dinner ready back at home. I crossed the street. I noticed two people as I'm going in, but there's always crazies about, like, in the city.
2: It's sure.
1: Downtown. So. And I walk in. I'm 20 cents short. So I say, hold on 1 second. I'll just go grab it from my car. And so I walk outside, and I see 10 cents on the ground. And I'm like, how serendipitous. I don't have to walk all the way back. And then I look, because I'm like, I can surely get 10 cents off someone. So yeah. I look up, and I catch eyes with these two people, this bigger guy and a very big girl. And I'm pretty tall,

0: a girl myself, but very intimidating looking. I kind of immediately regretted asking, but I was just like, yo, you got 10 cents? And they kind of sketchily, like, muttering to each other. And I'm like, you know what, forget about it. I'll just go to my car and get it. And I think they heard car, and that was the trigger word. They were like, no, you can come here. And he gave me $5. And so I was like, okay, I'll give you your change. Went in, got my stuff, came out, gave him that. And then all of a sudden, the girl interjects. And it's just like irate that this is apparently her $5 and he had no right. They were just trying to create a situation. I was like, I'll get you an extra. I gave them their change, but she wanted like the full $5. So I was like, you know what? I'll give you a crisp dollar bill from my car. Mm-hmm. And they were like, okay, we'll follow you. I hop in real fast thinking that I'll be safer if I'm like actually in my car mm-hmm. for some reason. I don't know. And I go to like kind of pull out and hand it to them. But before I can even see how close they are to me, they're in my car.
1: Oh my God.
0: Like, just
1: what? So now you got two strangers that are quite terrifying looking. That they claim you owe them money, 10 cents. And now they're in your car. What do they want you to do while they're in your car?
0: Well, she's in the front and then the man in the back, like right behind me. And she motions back to him and he like flashes a weapon. And she said, new plan, you're taking us downtown. You're going to take us on wherever we want to go. And yeah. I was just like trying to get out of trying to give them an out. Like, hey, I got dinner ready. You know, people are going to be expecting me. Can we do this another time? But no, she was insistent. She was like, if you want to make it back alive, then
1: oh my God.
0: You're going to take us where we need to go.
1: And you drove them?
0: Yeah, I drive them. I'm already downtown, but they're like in the even worse part of town somehow.
1: Yeah.
0: And as we're going, the first stop they take me to is like one of the side streets, and it's getting darker. And there's a bunch of people. And I think at this point, like, this is where they're going to jump me. And I knew I wasn't going to see the car again. She, in fact, before we even pulled out, she took my phone.
1: Oh, my off God. Of the,
0: and she was like, this is my car now.
1: I was like, okay.
0: The first stop was that. It was a lot of people. And so I'm like freaking out. She tells me not to move. I have to stay in the car with the big man. She walks out and she walks up to this younger girl. She grabs that girl, brings her in. And so then we have three passengers at that point.
1: Oh my God. And then what happens?
0: Well, they picked up drugs or whatever they got there. And then they had me stop so that they could do their drugs.
1: Okay, so how, obviously you got away, but how, tell us right now, how did you get away?
0: Well, the two girls, I think, wanted this to themselves. They knew that I didn't have street smarts. So they got rid of the guy, and then they took me on a final stop where it was just a barren black road. And I knew at this point, like, it's now or never. I got to fight, like, to get out of there. Something's going to happen. The main girl, she went in pretending that she was going into some house and saying, oh, it's the last stop, we'll take you home now. I obviously knew that was not true.
1: Yeah.
0: And so I asked the younger girl, you know, am I going to make it home alive tonight? And she's just kind of like, well, I don't know. If you do what she says, you might make it home alive. And so the big girl comes back. And so I know at that point, like, it's now or never. So I try to hit the car on to speed away. And they put it back in park, and then that's when they grab me by the back of the head, and they just start punching me again and again and again, to the point where I started losing my eyesight. So when they dragged me out of the car and onto the floor, and Sierra, the bigger one, is saying, okay, we're killing her, she's not walking tonight, while she was holding me down really hard, and then I just ducked and booked it. And I didn't even know where I was running. I make it into town. I'm barefoot, blood everywhere.
2: So where did you go to get help? You're in town. Do you run into people, into a store?
0: It's not even that late. It's probably like 9. I see a big window lit up. It's like a barber closing down for the night. I go and I pound on the window like, help.
1: Yeah.
0: And he takes one look at me and he locks the door.
1: Oh my God.
0: And then that happened a few more times. I end up going in the middle of an intersection. Bloody nose, help. Nobody stops. No one even to say, hey, help's on the way. Nothing. And so I just keep going.

0: I ended up collapsing into a different convenience store at the end of the strip, and then help finally came.
1: Jeez,
2: so did they ever catch the people that did all this to you?
0: They did. It was an investigation that took quite a few months. They're both in prison now.
2: Nice. Wow.
0: So,
2: wow, Allison.
1: Yeah. Allison, your hell of a story is that you just went to the store one night and borrowed money, 10 cents off the wrong person, and you wound up getting carjacked, kidnapped, and they were talking about murdering you, and you managed to escape after taking a horrific beating in the back of a car. And then when you got to town, nobody would help you. That is a tragic story, but thank you so much for sharing it.
0: Thank you guys for having me.
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1: Okay, you're going to need our text line for a couple of things, okay? 925-555 for your shout-outs. Once we get the Roz and Mocha mix with DJ Climax started just after 8 a.m., you're also going to need 925-555 for the kiss that pays. You can instantly win $1,000. 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Also, if you texted yesterday, we could be calling you at 8 a.m. to win $1,000. When you answer the phone, just answer with a... or a... Mwah. Okay? Also, you're going to use that number anytime you hear BSB on KISS. You're going to text the word BSB, or sorry, the three letters BSB to 925-555. Because Rogers is bringing the Backstreet Boys to Canada in February. Four shows at Rogers Center. And we got tickets that we're giving away. Rogers, by the way, is the parent company of KISS. Okay?
2: So great. Hey, Mocha.
1: Yeah.
2: Are you ready?
1: Yeah.
2: Let's do the news.
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2: Halle Berry is being accused of abusing her 12-year-old son by her ex-husband, Oliver Martinez, who's filed a petition for temporary restraining order against Halle Berry. He alleges that she, quote, physically abused our son, Mateo, by jumping on him, putting her hands around his neck and

0: choking him. What? He's asking for sole custody. Hallie's lawyer filed back with this quote: to say that this filing is entirely meritless and deliberately misleading would be an understatement. In the request for a restraining order, Oliver Martinez contests that there have been, quote, other instances of abuse over the course of the last few years. These other incidents involve additional physical attacks against our son, as well as verbal and emotional abuse against me. And he goes into some specifics that you could find online. But yeah, messy with Halle Berry. That is cool. That is a huge allegation. Rick Ross is out of the joint. So Rick Ross was arrested and charged with one count felony battery by strangulation and one misdemeanor count of battery, both tied to domestic violence in Florida. And his he was on a video chat in the courtroom with the judge and his attorney. And his attorney, like, you know, when you always think celebs, like, you know, they get preferential treatment and stuff like this, but you assume that that all goes on behind the scenes. Like, it's just, you know, it's just kind of there, right?
1: Mm. Unspoken.
0: It's unspoken. Mm-hmm. You never hear it actually spoken in a courtroom. Listen to Rick Ross's lawyer.
2: Mr. Roberts is a celebrity. And so I don't know.
3: So what does that mean?
2: I don't know to whatever degree Your Honor can, but I'd ask that his release be expedited. He's in a red jumpsuit and for purposes of his safety, I don't know what Your Honor can do. But
3: I don't know. Hi, Mr. Roberts. I have no idea who you are except for somebody here in the court who's going to be treated fairly just like everybody else here.
4: Oh, in your face, Mickey Rose. Damn, son. You have nobody there.
0: So he posted $6,000 bail and then immediately went online with this.
5: It's the boat biggest of all time. May I have silence? Okay. First and foremost, I am totally innocent of the fabricated allegations made against myself. Now, what my weekend looked like, I will be in Dubai tomorrow night. I will be in Paris Saturday. When I get back Sunday, I want to sit down with a big plate of rigatoni, heavy marinara. Now! It's no bigger. I'm bigger than Justin Bieber. I expect when the weather clears that the helicopter should be flying over my mansion.
4: Okay, this guy's
0: cool. You know when you know how much of a douche you are when you don't actually call it, like, even people who live in mansions, they still call it the house. Right? Nobody calls it the mansion.
6: Come on, Ross, you're living in a condo.
0: Right? Flying over my mansion.
5: I'm bigger than Justin Bieber.
4: Oh my God.
6: You ever see that video when, because he just talked so much foolishness, right?
0: Yeah.
6: When he was trying to lose weight. This is like years and years ago. And talking about how he was introduced to like fruits and like pears.
0: Yeah.
5: But now they give me fruit to eat. You know what I'm saying? I forgot what fruit had, you know, tasted like. I eat pears now like that. Shout out to all the pear.
7: Shout out to the pear.
0: Shout out to all the pear.
6: Why he's gonna say it like that though?
5: Shout out to all the pear.
0: Because he's suffering from, I don't know, high blood pressure, diabetes, all the other things.
1: Needs more pears.
0: He can't breathe right.
5: Shout out to all the pear.
0: It takes all his wind to say pear. The NHL players, the big question yesterday, so they released Hot for Hockey, which was a new marketing strategy inspired by the popularity of hockey-themed romance novels. And they had the NHL actually released this series called Hot for Hockey featuring active NHL players.
8: Hot for Hockey presents The Summer I Turned Gritty, featuring Trevor Zegras. Trevor Zegras came to Philly looking for a fresh start. But after battling with Pittsburgh in the playoffs last year, he found out how gritty things can get. One heated summer later, Philly's pretty boy is looking a whole lot grittier.
0: There we go.
8: Tune in to the NHL all season long for more hockey love.
0: So the question was, did these players sign off on this? And the answer to that is absolutely yes, they did.
4: They
0: say this was a small way to give a playful nod to something that was clearly going on in the cultural zeitgeist among many different marketing activations. We are very proud to partner with real hockey authors, illustrators, and voice actors in the space that we're grateful the players were willing to have a little fun with it too and approve their creative. So the players were fully involved in this. And this is so

0: Jonathan Bailey, who was on his, is he one
1: Bridgerton,
0: of the
1: Bridgerton,
0: Bridgerton
1: right?
0: guys? Yeah. Okay. So he is a voice actor, and he just did the audiobook for a new version of Bram Stoker's Dracula. Okay. And this is apparently just like driving women crazy because they love this like vampire-y, submissive, dominant type thing in Chloe's yes. face, like a Chloe's face. You want to hear Dracula, Chloe?
2: Sure.
0: Okay.
3: Blood that pours from me has your Lucy in it. Oh. Now, drink.
4: It is you. The vicar in my dreams.
3: Drink. No, no, no, no. There is no leaving. You are not to wriggle away. Drink from me.
5: Yeah.
3: Ah.
5: Yo.
3: And with this baptism of my blood in your mouth, throat, and veins, you shall be my servant.
6: Oh, yes.
0: Chloe, your reaction? Immediate reaction?
2: I'm terrified.
0: You're terrified.
2: That's terrifying.
0: Okay, so it's not the other thing then?
2: No.
0: Okay.
2: No.
0: Okay.
2: I'm not into
0: okay.
2: that. Maybe okay. some people are. No,
0: all right.
3: And with this baptism of my blood in your mouth, throat, and veins, you shall be my servant.
2: God.
0: And there's video of it too, of them recording it, and they're just sitting in a room, and when she bites his neck, that sound is her biting a green apple.
6: Yeah. So high.
0: There you go. Have a good weekend.
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1: hello,
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1: mwah. 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

0: your shout out. So get at us right now. East Coast of Canada, hit us up at 925-555. West Coast, we see you as well. 104.56. We will read your text. We'll play your voice notes. We will put you on the radio. Also, keep listening. As announced this morning, Rogers, very happy, extremely happy to be bringing the Backstreet Boys to Canada in February for four shows at Rogers Centre. This is BSB's only 2027 North American Stadium show. Incredible. And we got tickets. Anytime you hear BSB, even during the mix, you're going to text BSB to 925-555. And starting Monday, you could win tickets to one of those shows at Rogers Centre. Rogers, by the way, parent company of Kiss. So, let's get into it, y'all!
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You know what, Roz? I was so hyped to get into the mix. Completely forgot to do Kiss That Pays. But guess what? If you qualified yesterday, we're going to give you some more time. We're going to keep it rocking with the mix, Roz and Mocha mix. And I don't know, we'll give you like 15 minutes to be by your phone. Answer the phone by saying kiss or giving us a mwah in order to win $1,000, okay? As we get back to it, Roz and Mocha mix, DJ Clay.

celebrating the weekend and celebrating you or people in your life, hit us up with your shout outs. East Coast of Canada, you can lock it in. 925-555. Send us your shout outs. Send us your voice note. We'll play them on the radio, or we will even put you on the radio. West Coast, same

0: Boys make their return to Canada, all thanks to Rogers. In February, they got four shows, Feb 12th, 13th, 19th, and 20th, Rogers Center, and KISS radio stations across the country got tickets for you starting next week, okay? Giving away tickets in Toronto, giving away tickets in Ottawa, giving away tickets in Winnipeg, giving away tickets in Timmins, Sudbury, North Bay, Sault Ste. Marie as well. We got you covered. We got you covered. Anytime you hear a Backstreet Boys song on KISS, you text BSB.
1: That's it.
0: Right back to us, okay? We got you covered, y'all. Saraz and Mocha Mix, DJ Climax. This is how we get down. All right, so because I was so hyped for the mix, completely forgot to make our KISS That Pays phone call.
1: Oh, damn.
0: Right? So okay. Jumped on and said, hey, we're still going to do it, but we're going to keep the party moving. And we'll give you some more time, which we're going to give you a little bit extra time right now. As you know, $1,000 could be yours. If you text it in yesterday when you heard any of the keywords, then we could be calling you to win $1,000. And all you have to do when you answer the phone is...
1: or...
0: Mwah!
1: Or...
0: KISS.
1: Thank you.
0: But we'd prefer option one or two.
1: Yeah.
0: Okay?
1: Yeah.
0: So give you some time.
1: Yeah.
0: We got to look. Whatever it is you got going on, I know you. We're in the party vibe. You know what I mean?
2: Well, it's actually easier because we know that people just hang it in their cars listening to the mix.
0: Yeah.
2: So it's sort of a captive audience right now, which is great.
0: Let's make a call real quick.
2: They should be ready by now.
0: Yeah. Keep these vibes going, Climax.
2: Was it yesterday?
0: Yeah, Nicole.
2: Nicole, that's right. Hi! No, that's not how you answer the phone.
0: And she knew.
2: She knew!
0: She okay. Entered the contest. And she said hi.
2: Come on.
0: Turn that down, Climax, real quick.
3: Your call has been forwarded to voicemail.
0: Oh.
3: The person you're trying to reach is not available. At the tone, please record your message. When you have finished recording, you may hang up.
0: Joey, it's your boyfriend's Roz and Mocha. You never should have forwarded us to voicemail because you entered the contest, KISS That Pays. Had you answered with a KISS, with a... or a mwah, you would have won $1,000, man.
2: Yeah. Sorry, dude.
0: Anyway, have a good weekend. Your keyword, by the way, for this hour is snug, S-N-U-G. 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Climax!
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0: dancing, whatever it is you got going on, your mood has just improved. 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Climax is back again tomorrow night. Set It Off Mix Show alongside Shem of the Roz and Moby Show.
1: Oh, yeah.
0: 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Go ahead.
2: Hi, it's Andy. I'm calling to give a birthday shout-out to our wonderful, sweet, special daughter, Christina. Hey. A happy birthday. She turns 10 on Monday, the big 1-0. And lots of love from Mommy, Daddy, Sebastian, her brother, and Veronica, her big sister. Love you.
0: Oh, yeah. Real quick, too. Happy birthday going out to my wife, Jenna.
1: Today's her birthday.
0: Big up, big up, big up, big up. All right, we'll go to line two. Go ahead.
3: This is your boy, Paul. I want to give a huge shout out to my loving wife, Audrey. We are celebrating our 20th wedding anniversary. Thank you for saying I do, baby. I love you so much. You are amazing to me and the whole family. I love you. We love you. Let's go for another 20 more.
0: Yo. Oh, no, are you trying to like...
1: Don't even. Like,
0: sweet talky ting there?
1: You already got her, dude.
4: The Riz.
1: Jeez.
0: Okay, line four, go.
5: Hi, it's Sherry. I want to wish a shout out to my friend Sherry listening from the States and to my coworker Joan, who has 3 more work days left until she retires. Wow. Happy Friday, everyone.
6: Hey, this is Cassandra. 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Have an amazing day today. Love you.
7: Hey, I want to give a big shout out this weekend to my niece, Alex, my cousin, Cindy, and my sister-in-law, Chris. Happy birthday. I love you guys. I love the Roz and Mocha Show.
0: Yeah.
7: DJ Climax, I loved you first. You guys are the best.
8: 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Lots of love, sending you a big hug, and we're looking forward to celebrating tonight. Thanks, love you, bye.
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0: So this morning at 8 o'clock, or like 8:20, we tried calling Joey to see if he'd answer with either or mwah, or no. Just saying the word kiss.
1: Yeah.
0: Joey did not answer. Actually, Joey forwarded us to voicemail.
1: Yeah.

0: And then we left him a message. He heard the message and texted back. And Joey was like, guys, I can't believe I did that. Mm-hmm. And I can't even talk right now because I'm about to get on the subway. So Joey did not win.
1: No.
0: Which is why it's important. You answer the call whenever we call. And we're going to try again on Monday, which means every hour between now and 7 p.m. and then all weekend, noon till 5 p.m., every hour, unique keyword that you'll get. Mm-hmm. And you text that keyword to 925-555. 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You'll win $1,000, okay?
1: That's true.
0: Also, if you didn't hear, listen to this.
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0: Roz and Mocha's Hell of a Story.
1: Hi, Roz and Mocha.
2: Hey, Allison. Welcome to Roz and Mocha's Hell of a Story. When and where, love, does your Hell of a Story take place?
1: So my Hell of a Story takes place 2 years ago, Friday, September the 13th. So it was a Friday the 13th.
2: Okay.
1: In Rochester, New York.

0: Okay, so what happened 2 years ago on Friday the 13th?
1: Well, it was like any other day. I was going to the corner store. I was carjacked, kidnapped, and nearly murdered, all because I was short 20 cents.
2: Wait, what? Explain everything, Allison.
0: Okay, so what happened?
1: So it was just a normal day. I had dinner ready back at home. I crossed the street. I noticed two people as I'm going in, but there's always crazies about, like, in the city. It's
0: sure.
1: Downtown. So, and I walk in. I'm 20 cents short. So I say, hold on 1 second. I'll just go grab it from my car. And so I walk outside, and I see 10 cents on the ground. And I'm like, how serendipitous. I don't have to walk all the way back. And then I look, because I'm like, I can surely get 10 cents off someone. So yeah. I look up, and I catch eyes with these two people, this bigger guy and a very big girl. And I'm pretty tall for a girl myself, but very intimidating looking. I kind of immediately regretted asking, but I was just like, yo, you got 10 cents. And they kind of sketchily, like, muttering to each other. And I'm like, you know what, forget about it. I'll just go to my car and get it. And I think they heard car, and that was the trigger word. They were like, no, you can come here. And he gave me $5. And so I was like, okay, I'll give you your change. Went in, got my stuff, came out, gave him that. And then all of a sudden the girl interjects. And it's just like irate that this is apparently her $5 and he had no right. They were just trying to create a situation. I was like, I'll get you an extra. I gave them their change, but she wanted like the full $5. So I was like, you know what? I'll give you a crisp dollar bill from my car. Mm-hmm. And they were like, okay, we'll follow you. I hop in real fast thinking that I'll be safer if I'm like actually in my car mm-hmm. for some reason. I don't know. And I go to, like, kind of pull out and hand it to them. But before I can even see how close they are to me, they're in my car.
0: Oh, my God.
1: Like, just
0: what?
1: Hop in.
0: So now you got two strangers that are quite terrifying looking. That they claim you owe them money, 10 cents. And now they're in your car. What do they want you to do while they're in your car?
1: Well, she's in the front and then the man in the back, like right behind me. And she motions back to him, and he, like, flashes a weapon. And she said, new plan, you're taking us downtown. You're going to take us on wherever we want to go. And yeah. I was just, like, trying to get out of it, trying to give them an out. Like, hey, I got dinner ready. You know, people are going to be expecting me. Can we do this another time? But no, she was insistent. She was like, if you want to make it back alive, then
0: oh my God.
1: You're going to take us where we need to go.
0: And you drove them?
1: Yeah, I drive them. I'm already downtown, but they're like in the even worse part of town somehow.
0: Yeah.
1: And as we're going, the first stop they take me to is like one of the side streets, and it's getting darker, and there's a bunch of people. And I think at this point, like, this is where they're going to jump me. And I knew I wasn't going to see the car again. She, in fact, before we even pulled out, she took my phone.
0: Oh, my God. Off of this,
1: and she was like, this is my car now.
0: Oh my God.
1: The first stop was that it was a lot of people. And so I'm like freaking out. She tells me not to move. I have to stay in the car with the big man. She walks out and walks up to this younger girl. She grabs that girl, brings her in. And so then we have three passengers at that point.
0: Oh my God. And then what happens?
1: Well, they picked up drugs or whatever they got there. And then they had me stop so that they could do their drugs.
0: Okay, so how, obviously you got away, but how, tell us right now, how did you get away?
1: Well, the two girls, I think, wanted this to themselves. They knew that I didn't have street smarts. So they got rid of the guy, and then they took me on a final stop where it was just a barren black road. And I knew at this point, like, it's now or never. I got to fight, like, to get out of there. Something's going to happen. The main girl, she went in pretending that she was going into some house and saying, oh, it's the last stop, we'll take you home now. I obviously knew that was not true.
0: Yeah.
1: And so I asked the younger girl, you know, am I going to make it home alive tonight? And she just kind of like, well, I don't know. If you do what she says, you might make it home alive. And so the big girl comes back. And so I know at that point, like, it's now or never. So I try to hit the car on to speed away. And they put it back in park, and then that's when they grab me by the back of the head, and they just start punching me again and again.
0: Oh my
1: and
0: God.
1: Again.

0: point where I started losing my eyesight. So when they dragged me out of the car and onto the floor, and Sierra, the bigger one, is saying, okay, we're killing her. She's not walking tonight. While she was holding me down really hard, and then I just ducked and booked it. And I didn't even know where I was running. I make it into town. I'm barefoot, blood everywhere.
1: So where did you go to get help? You're in town. Do you run into people, into a store?
0: It's not even that late. It's probably like 9. I see a big window lit up. It's like a barber closing down for the night. I go and I pound on the window like, help.
2: Yeah.
0: And he takes one look at me and he locks the door.
2: Oh, my God.
0: And then that happened a few more times. I end up getting in the middle of an intersection, bloody nose. Help. Nobody stops. No one even to say, hey, help's on the way. Nothing. And so I just keep going. I end up collapsing into a different convenience store at the end of the strip. And then help finally came.
1: Did they ever catch the people that did all this to you?
0: They did. It was an investigation that took quite a few months. They're both in prison now.
2: Nice.
1: Allison,
2: your hell of a story is that you just went to the store one night and borrowed money, 10 cents off the wrong person, and you wound up getting carjacked, kidnapped, and they were talking about murdering you, and you managed to escape after taking a horrific beating in the back of a car. And then when you got to town, nobody would help you. That is a tragic story, but thank you so much for sharing it.
0: Thank you guys for having me.
3: Roz and Mocha's hell of a story. Have a story to tell? Text the word story and your name to 925-555.
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0: Kiss 92.5.
2: Sean, what's up, man? It's your boyfriend's Roz and Mocha.
3: Mocha, how are you doing?
2: Good, how are you?
4: What's up?
2: Good. We were talking, Roz, about Sean Diddy Combs, Diddy in prison.
4: Yeah.
2: And how he's in solitary now because he was busted with all sorts of contraband and he was getting special treatment.
4: The guards were sneaking him in Hennessy. He had a phone, so people were sending him nudes.

0: And he had paid guys to clean up for him, make his bed, and give him, quote, Chinese-style massages.
1: And then
0: all in the joint.
1: Sean texted and said, if you guys want clarity on this Diddy stuff in prison, call me.
0: Yeah.
1: So what's up?
2: Yeah, so I mean, to the general public, I mean, all of that is going to sound crazy, but you need to understand the federal prison system in the United States. And more than that, you understand where he is. So he's at a prison called Fort Dix.
0: Mm-hmm.
2: The nickname for Fort Dix for everyone in the prison system is Fort Trix, because mm-hmm. that's just how it goes down there. You have a gigantic prison of 5,000 inmates. It's two low securities, and then there's a camp in the middle. What does a camp mean? A camp is an honor system based prison. So after, over time, if you good behavior, et cetera, you go to a camp, there are no fences.
0: I bet you Diddy's phone sounds better than your phone.
1: I know. Really? It's so much
0: your
1: crackling.
0: Phone's terrible. It's crackling. You're crazy.
2: That's crazy. It's a brand new phone.
0: No, it's are we on like Bluetooth or something like that?
2: No, I'm holding you to my ear.
0: Really?
1: Oh, yeah, it's kind of crackling, man. It sounds like you're at Fort Trix right now.
0: Do us a favor. Put us on speakerphone for a second.
2: Okay.
0: Is that better?
2: Yeah. How's that? I'm on speaker now.
0: No, it still sucks.
1: It still sucks,
0: okay,
1: yeah.
0: Go. Take us off speaker again. Okay, all right.
1: Wait, how do you know so much about this
0: stuff,
1: Sean?
0: Yeah, thank you.
2: So, I've been on the show a few times before. I spent some time in the States going through the system. So, I've been at a low, I've been at a camp, I've been medium, and all the way up to a 10. And so I understand how all this stuff works.
0: Mm-hmm.
2: And, like, so another thing that everyone needs to understand is, like, as soon as P. Diddy got off that bus,
0: mm-hmm.
2: like, there's something that happens to everyone who enters a federal prison, and that's someone's going to take you and say, okay, this is the guy that makes the bed. This is the guy that does the laundry. This is the guy that cooks. This is the guy that, you know, there's a job for everything.
0: Mm-hmm.
2: And in federal prison in the States, like, life is life. So people have been there for 20 years,
0: mm-hmm.
2: 30 years. They don't have any money coming from the outside, so they need to find jobs in the prison. There's a guy that does massages. You really want to blow your mind? Look up what are in prison.
1: Okay, Roz, you look that up on your work computer.
0: Okay, what is it? C
2: in prison.
0: Okay,
1: hold on. Tell us what it says, because I'm not looking it up, just in case.
0: Inmate Spanish for or similar small objects like carved domino pieces, plastic beads, or ball bearings are sometimes implanted under this. Oh, what?
2: Yeah.
0: Why?
2: The thought process is that they can put them in when they're there because they're not using their at the moment. And then so when they go home, it provides friction and texture to their female partners.
0: Oh my God.
1: Wow.
0: Okay.
1: So you're saying when people get off the bus, like their first day in prison, they are told who has what job.
2: Yes.
1: Are you then, as a newbie to that prison, assigned a job? Like, do they tell you, hey, Sean, you're in here, you're going to have to do this?
2: No.
1: Oh.
2: So you don't have to do anything.
0: No.
2: If you have money, you don't need money. You're good to go. You can just relax. But if you want a job, like, that's the other part. It's hard to get a job once you're there because there's already so many people that already have all of these jobs.
0: Yeah.
2: Right?
0: God damn.
2: And, like, you spend $50, $100. Like, you know, I'm not P. Diddy by any stretch of the imagination.
0: Yeah.
2: But I had a chef. I had a laundry person. Someone made my bed. Like, all of the things, right? You have your own.
1: And then what do you do? How do you pay them back? Is it you have somebody on the outside that's depositing money, much like Diddy, into that person's, like, commissary account? Or are you giving money to that person's, like, family on the outside?
2: Yeah. So, I mean, there's multiple ways depending on what you're doing. At one point when I was there in the federal prison system, they actually allowed you to MoneyGram from the computer in the unit. And so that's what people were doing. They were just money grabbing back and forth between inmates when they were purchasing things.
1: Wow.
2: But they stopped that because it got too out of control.
0: Mm-hmm.
2: And then so you can put money on people's books, or you make money in there, right? Like the currency is stamped. And so, like, if you're doing a job, or, like, for example, for me, like, I had a sports betting ticket, I had a poker table. So I'm making money off

0: of that and then using those stamps to purchase whatever I want.
1: Wow. Okay.
2: Damn, man.
1: That's crazy, dude.
2: Thank you for sharing that information, Sean.
0: Yeah, no problem.
2: Get a new phone, too.
1: Yeah.
0: I will try.
1: Yeah.
2: Okay.
1: Yeah,
2: it sounds really, it's crackly,
1: weird. It's
2: man.
1: So crackly. It's weird. It's weird.
0: Yeah.
1: Yeah.
0: It's very weird.
1: Yeah. Thank you so much, dude.
0: Thanks.
2: Right, later, dude.
0: Bye-bye.
1: Ugh, don't look that up.
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0: you blew it. 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

0: Mikey.
1: All right, Toronto, we are the Roz and Mocha Show. That is a wrap for today. Thank you very much for spending your Friday with us. As announced this morning, Rogers is bringing the Backstreet Boys to Canada in February for four shows at Rogers Centre, Feb 12th, 13th, 19th, and 20th. We got tickets that we're giving away. Anytime you hear BSB on KISS, you're going to text BSB to 925-555. We're going to start giving away tickets on Monday on the Roz and Mocha Show. 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
2: we'll catch up with Teddy Swims.
1: Nice.
2: We'll be on with us as well as Matthew Lillard, who I love a lot. Shaggy and Scooby-Doo, as well as he was Stu in Scream.
1: Yeah, man. Yeah, so, he's amazing.
2: Matthew Lillard will be on with us as well.
1: Roz, what did you learn?
2: I learned that...

0: Succession, the movie everybody loved this year. They were obsessed with it.
1: Yeah.
0: Horror movie. Great horror movie. For the Golden Globes, they're putting it in the comedy or musical category for nomination, which I know a lot of people are like, what? How is that even close to a comedy or musical? This category has historically been wild. So other movies, famous movies that have been nominated in the comedy slash musical category at the Golden Globes, Driving Miss Daisy, Lost in Translation,
1: okay,
0: The Martian, The okay. Substance, Get Out, and way back when, Ghost. Comedy
1: musical
0: or music? Thank
1: comedy?
0: You. Thank you. Mocha, what did you learn today?
1: It's finally here. Drake released his FOMO 4-pack of the deluxe edition of Habibti, featuring songs like Cold Shoulder, Solar Eclipse, which has that portion of Ella Langley's Choosing Texas in there, Classic Part 2, and another song called Quebec.

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2: Me not working hard. Yeah, right. Picture that with a Kodak. Or better yet, go to town.

0: the kiss that pays. Kiss me through the
1: phone. Well, I think I'm going to kick off the show with a PSA. Hey, everybody. Don't do what Joey did.
2: Your call has been forwarded to voicemail.
3: Oh.
2: The person you're trying to reach is not available. At the tone, please record your message. When you have finished recording, you may hang up.
4: Joey, it's your boyfriend's Raza Mocha. You never should have forwarded us to voicemail because you entered the contest, kiss that pays. Had you answered with a kiss, with a or a mwah, you would have won $1,000, man.
3: Yeah. Sorry, dude.
4: Anyway, have a good weekend.
1: Joey! Why, Joey? Why? Oh, well. His loss, I suppose. That just means more money for us to give away. Another $1,000 up for grabs Monday morning at 8. This hour's keyword coming up real soon. I'm Pina.

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0: Friday, friends. 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
1: This is Pina on Kiss 92.5.
0: Oh, did you hear the news? Rogers is bringing the Backstreet Boys to Canada this February for a run of four shows at Rogers Center. It's like my prayers have been answered. This is so exciting. This is the band's only 2027 North American stadium show. 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Four shows at Rogers Center. Oh my gosh, this is so exciting, isn't it? Rogers is the parent company of KISS.

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9: 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I just might make them my baby. Hey!
8: Or the best?

snow showers coming to an end by the afternoon. Weekend's looking good. Lots of sunshine both days. 18 tomorrow, 20 on Sunday. And right now in the city, it is 13 degrees. I'm Pina. Thanks so much for hanging out here on KISS 92.5. I've got this hour's keyword for the KISS that pays. Do you want to score $1,000 on Monday morning? Answer the phone when Roz and Mocha call you with a KISS. The money is yours, but what you need to do today is text in as many keywords as you possibly can so you can get that call. And this hour's keyword is, well, it's just minutes.

0: 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Kiss me through
1: the phone. This hour's keyword is scarf. S-C-A-R-F. 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Because a scarf is a nice accessory, and a scarf keeps me warm. S-C-A-R-F, scarf. Text that now along with your name to 925-555. 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You're going to answer, but you're not going to say hello. Because if you say hello, you don't get money. 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

I'm Pina. Thanks so much for hanging out on Kiss 92.5. So, what do you got planned for the weekend? Nuit Blanche is happening. You know, that big art extravaganza that happens overnight. It is back for its 20th year.

0: wouldn't you love to win that, especially on a Monday morning? Kicking off the week? Extra money in your bank account? Well, you could get that call Monday at 8 a.m. with Ross and Mocha. And should you get that call, you know to answer with a kiss, right? Because if you don't, or don't even answer at all, no money for you.
1: Your call has been forwarded to voicemail. The person you're trying to reach is not available. At the tone, please record your message. When you have finished recording, you may hang up.
2: Joey, it's your boyfriend's Roz and Mocha. You never should have forwarded us to voicemail because you entered the contest, Kiss the Pays. Had you answered with a kiss, with a or a mwah, you would have won $1,000, man.
3: Yeah. Sorry, dude.
2: Anyway, have a good weekend.
0: Don't be a Joey. Don't do it. Unless, of course, you want to miss out on winning money, then by all means. This hour's keyword is coming up. You're going to text that in and hopefully get a call Monday morning and win $1,000. I'm Hina. Good morning. I heard you.

would walk into a restaurant and they would say to you, do you want to sit in a smoking area or a non-smoking area? Yes, this was a thing. And some restaurants are bringing it back, but modernizing it. And instead of cigarettes, it's all about our phones. I'll tell you more in four songs on Kiss.

This hour's keyword for the Kiss That Pays is just minutes away. Keep it here on Kiss. I'm Pina. Good morning. Happy Friday. So have you ever been in a restaurant where you look around and you see people are constantly on their phones? And maybe it's people actually sitting at your table. They're on their phones. I think that's so rude. Well, restaurants are noticing this and they're looking into offering phone-free sections. So if you were to walk into a restaurant and they say, hey, would you like to sit in the phone-free section today? Would that be a yes or no for you? I've had my phone taken away at comedy shows, for example, and I gotta say, it's made me enjoy the show so much more because I wasn't distracted by my phone or wanting to video everything. So I don't know, maybe

0: Rogers. Rogers is bringing the Backstreet Boys to Canada. 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
1: It's kind of awesome to find out that celebrities are treated just like everyone else when they're in court. 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

have been waiting for this. Rogers is bringing the Backstreet Boys to Canada this February for a run of 4 shows at Rogers Centre. 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Now, we know you want tickets and we have a ton of them. So here's the deal. 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And beginning Monday, if we call you back, we are giving you a pair of tickets to see Backstreet Boys in February at Rogers Centre. Rogers is the parent company of KISS. I'm Hina, and I'm so excited. I love Backstreet Boys.

0: 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Kiss me through the
1: phone. So, Monday morning, 8 o'clock, your phone rings. 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I hope. 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C-O-Z-Y. 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Cozy. 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

0: wasn't a payday for Joey. Not today.
1: Your call has been forwarded to voicemail. The person you're trying to reach is not available. At the tone, please record your message. When you have finished recording, you may hang up.
2: Joey, it's your boyfriend's Razamoka. You never should have forwarded us to voicemail because you entered the contest, Kiss That Pays. Had you answered with a kiss, with a or a mwah, you would have won $1,000, man.
3: Yeah. Sorry, dude.
2: Anyway, have a good weekend.
0: I think Joey has regrets. Yes. It's worth $1,000. Don't do what Joey did, okay? Monday morning, should you get that call from Razamoka, answer with a kiss, you get cash. This hour's keyword on the way right now. Throwbacks nonstop for 30 minutes. Let's go.

Sean Desmond on Kiss 92.5. It is all about the throwbacks because this is what we do every weekday at noon. We just throw it back nonstop for 30 minutes. Always a good time. I'm Kina. So glad to have you along because I need your help. So I got two throwbacks, right? And I can only play one. So you're going to tell me which one I play. And it's based on your vote. So you're going to text me at 925-555. Let me know. Do you want to hear Destiny's Child Say My Name? Do you want to hear Taylor Swift Style? We Destiny's Child or Taylor Swift? Who gets your vote today? 925-555. Send me that text. I will play the throwback champ coming up in 6 minutes. It's Kiss 92.5 with Throwback.

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But right now, I must share the news and award the title of Throwback Champ. 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Both great throwbacks, but we do have a clear winner today, like 93% of the vote for Destiny's Child. 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
1: No hello? 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
0: It's the KISS that pays. 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

on? You want this hour's keyword? 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Fireside. 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

If your phone rings at 8 a.m. on Monday, you answer the phone with a kiss. Don't say hello. Give a kiss. And then you get $1,000. See? Easy as that. Kiss equals money. Hello equals no money. Just keep that in mind. This hour's keyword is fireside. Again, F-I-R-E-S-I-D-E, fireside. 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

0: hanging out this afternoon. I'm Pina. This morning, Roz and Mocha made another call, hoping to give away $1,000. And, well, didn't quite go as planned.
1: Your call has been forwarded to voicemail. The person you're trying to reach is not available. At the tone, please record your message. When you have finished recording, you may hang up.
2: Joey, it's your boyfriend's Roz and Mocha. You never should have forwarded us to voicemail because you entered the contest, Kiss the Pays,

0: had you answered with a kiss, with a or a mwah, you would have won $1,000, man.
1: Yeah. Sorry, dude.
0: Anyway, have a good weekend.
2: Oh, Joey. How you doing? I wonder what his thought was when he got that voicemail and he's listening to it. And he was so close to $1,000. Hey, don't make that mistake on Monday morning. 8 o'clock, your phone rings. Answer with a kiss. Could be Roz Mocha. And if it is, you get $1,000. That is, of course, if you answer with a kiss. That's very important. And today, do yourself a favor. Enter as many keywords as you possibly can. Even throughout the weekend, we share keywords. We want to get you closer to a call and to $1,000. This hour's keyword is coming up.

feeling good. I hope you are too. I'm Peanuts, Kiss 92.5. So another Zellers location is coming back in Brampton at Shoppers World. After 14 years, it will be back. They haven't announced a date yet, but just know it's coming. As is this hour's keyword for the kiss that pays. Yeah, that's coming.

0: because Roz and Mocha are calling someone at 8 for $1,000. Just answer with a kiss.
1: Mwah. 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In the

0: ready to come. I know, I know. You're waiting.
1: It's the kiss that pays. Kiss me through
0: the phone. Wait no more, my friends, because here is this hour's keyword. Just think, this keyword could get you a call Monday morning at 8 from Razumoka. And if you answer that call with a kiss, you get $1,000. This hour's keyword is knit. K-N-I-T. Knit. Text that, include your name, send it to 925-555. And like I said, Monday morning, 8 o'clock. Phone rings, answer with a kiss, and Razumoka could hook you up with $1,000. Again, knit is what you're texting in right now, K-N-I-T, to 925-555.

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with Patient Zero, we know she is good friends with Dakota Johnson, who is hosting SNL this weekend. And there's all this talk that perhaps since Dakota is going to be on SNL, her good friend Taylor Swift might stop by, make an appearance. Makes for good promo. So I wouldn't be surprised if it happened. I'm Kina. 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

phone has been buzzing all day with the exciting news that Rogers is bringing the Backstreet Boys back to Canada, Toronto, specifically for shows at Rogers Center. 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Rogers is the parent.

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0: did you hear what happened this morning? Roz and Mocha just trying to do their job, calling someone, hoping the answer with a kiss so they can hook them up with $1,000. And, well, what a letdown.
1: Your call has been forwarded to voicemail. The person you're trying to reach is not available. At the tone, please record your message. When you have finished recording, you may hang up.
2: Joey, it's your boyfriend's Roz and Mocha. You never should have forwarded us to voicemail because you entered the contest, Kiss the Pays. Had you answered with a kiss, with a or a mwah, you would have won $1,000, man.
3: Yeah. Sorry, dude.
2: Anyway, have a good weekend.
0: To quote my good friend, Stephanie Judith Tanner, how rude. Don't send us to voicemail. That's not very nice. Oh, well, Joey missed out on $1,000. Don't make that happen Monday morning for you, okay? Answer with a kiss. You get the money. This hour's keyword, listen for it. It's on the way. All right.

Tomorrow night, big night for Toronto sports fans. We got the Raptors preseason action when they take on the Heat. And the Leafs back in action at Scotiabank Arena welcoming the Senators. 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

0: 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Kiss me through
1: the phone. I hope you have your phone close by. Pick it up. 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It is nutmeg. N-U-T-M-E-G. 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Text nutmeg, include your name to 925-555. And Monday morning, 8 o'clock, your phone rings. You answer it with a kiss. And you know what you get in return? $1,000. It is the kiss that pays. And just a reminder, this hour's keyword is nutmeg. You're texting that to 925-555. And remember this as well. We share keywords right through to 7 o'clock tonight and all weekend long, too.

first weekend of October. How do you plan to spend it? Any big plans? There is so much happening in and around the city. Sunshine throughout the weekend, too, so that's a bonus. 18 tomorrow, 20 on Sunday.

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13: 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The

Kina, appreciate you spending some time with me here on KISS 92.5. And as we head into the weekend, I am walking into the weekend with a huge smile on my face because did you hear the news about Backstreet Boys? Yeah, that's right. They're coming back to Toronto. 4 big shows at Rogers Center, all thanks to Rogers. And beginning today, throughout the weekend, into next week, anytime you hear a Backstreet Boys song, text BSB to 925-555. On Monday, we start calling people and just giving out tickets. You get a ticket and you get a ticket. Yes, we've got a ton of tickets. Rogers, by the way, is the parent company of KISS. So big thank you to them. And Backstreet Boys, thank you too. All right, Sam McDade is in next. Bye.

Friday, bestie. I am this week. You know what I mean? Hey, it's Sam on Kiss 92.5. We are getting into the Kiss That Pays code words all day with me. And in the 6 o'clock hour, I'm going to throw in a bonus one just to be nice, okay? Your code word for this hour coming up in just a few minutes. Before we get there, though, Bruno Mars. I just might. It's Kiss. Let's go.

We can't not talk about the big news. Hey, it's Sam McDade on Kiss 92.5. Rogers bringing back the Backstreet back. All right. The Backstreet Boys, they're coming to Canada this February for a run of four shows at Rogers Center. It's going to be going down February 12th, 13th, and then the following weekend, the 19th and the 20th. This is mega huge, okay? This is ginormous news. And of course, we are going to have your tickets here on Kiss 92.5 because we are your radio besties. Here's the thing. You got to listen for a Backstreet Boys song, and when you hear it, just text BSB. You know, short forming Backstreet Boys. To 925-555, if we call you back, you've got a pair, all right? I'm very, very excited for this to all launch on Monday. Roz and Mocha will have your first chances. As always, be listening for the Backstreet Boys. And hey, even

0: The Kiss. That pays. Because Roz and Mocha are calling someone at 8 for $1,000. Just answer with a kiss.
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Justin Pablo, because I do on Kiss 92.5. Hey, it's Sam. When your favorite artists come to the studio, we make sure to get a little nosy with them so that you have all the answers on what you want to learn about them. I learned against my own will that Preston Pablo is a Jacob fan for Twilight. You can hear his reasoning. It kind of makes sense on the Seeker app. Ariana Grande, now, Hate That I Made You Love Me. It's Kiss.

0: Boys. 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

I love Somber. It's Kiss 92.5. And you're rocking with Sam McDade. I know, bestie, I've not given you the code word yet for the kiss that pays. It's coming. I promise. You know what? 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Three songs from now. 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And then I'll drop the code word on you, okay? 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Here's Olivia Rodrigo.

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0: Kiss me through the phone. Oh, it's so time. It's Sam on Kiss 92.5. I have got your code word for the 3 o'clock hour. You ready? You ready? You want me to stall a little bit? We got to find a pen and a paper or maybe your cell phone. Get that out. Get ready to text. The number is 925-555. 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M-U-F-F-I-N. Text muffin to 925-555 with your first and last name. I'll be sure to throw you in the draw. Roz and Mocha could be calling you Monday morning at 8 a.m. to be like, yo, yo. You won $1,000. They're only going to tell you won $1,000 if you answer with a mwah or a kiss, okay? So I know you got to answer the phone at 8 o'clock every single day for the foreseeable future with a kiss, but I mean, isn't that like great? More positivity in the world. Come on.
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1: It's the kiss that pays. Kiss me through the
2: phone. All right, all right. I heard this morning on Roz and Mocha, I was listening, I was having some coffee, it almost came out of my nose. Because when they did the kiss that pays, not only did the person not win $1,000, it wasn't because they didn't do the kiss. They didn't answer the dang phone? Come on. We gotta do better, guys. Okay.

So here's the thing. If you want to call from Roz and Mocha at 8 a.m., that could potentially pay you $1,000. You got to listen for a code word. I have got one for you in just a few minutes. I've got two for you in the 6 o'clock hour. And you enter that, 925-555, okay? Better's your odds every time you enter one to get a call at 8 a.m. on Monday morning. Now, if Roz and Mocha call you up Monday, 8 a.m., unknown number, you answer it by going, mwah, or kiss. Yeah, $1,000 if you do so, okay? Don't be like Joey and forward it to voicemail. Oh, poor guy. Here's Zara Larsson now, Midnight Sun. It's Kiss 92.5. 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

Okay, I have a new favorite artist, and I'm telling you this because I think if you listen to him, he's going to be your new favorite artist as well. Hey, it's Sam on Kiss, and that's no other than Koozie C, who was our one to watch last month. Now, Koozie C prides himself in being like an early 2000s, late 90s R&B heartthrob. Let's see if we can hear it with this song,

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14: 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The biggest hits? 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

0: Betty Swims, Mr. Know-It-All. Hey, it's Sam. All right, I saw this trend going around on my For You page, and then I woke up one morning, I was listening to Roz and Mocha, and they were trying to answer the same question as well. It's driving me bonkers because everyone is getting it wrong. Even Roz got it wrong.
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0: I don't care what anyone says, but math, the duotang color for that when you were in grade school, it is not blue. It's not, it cannot be blue. It's red. Come on. Let's be honest. English is so clearly blue. I have $100 in lotto tickets up for grabs, and I would like to prove my point before Roz returns to the studio on Monday. So here's my question to you. What color duotang in school would you use for the subject math? 925-555 is the number to text it at. When you do, I will give you $100, or I'll enter you in to win $100 in lotto tickets, okay? I think I'm right on this one. I think I'm right. I think it's red. Here's Hug Xena. It's Kiss 92.5. Let's go!

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3: 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Who's this?
2: Hi, this is Saba.
3: Saba, tell me, what color do Tang math is in grade school?
2: For me, it was yellow.
3: Saba, what are you doing? It's supposed to be red.
2: No, red was like my science.
3: See, I have this theory, Saba, okay, that whatever subject we found the hardest, we put as red. What was your hardest subject?
2: For me, I think it would have been science, actually.
3: Yeah. So do you think the theory holds up?
2: I mean, it makes sense now when you think about it.
3: Subconsciously, we're all like, no, stop. Yeah. Like, you associate bad things with red, I think. I don't know.
2: Oh, that does make sense. That does make sense.
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0: Friends on a Friday. Feels so good. Feels like I'm forgetting something, doesn't it?
1: It's the kiss that pays. Kiss
0: me through the right. That is what I'm forgetting. Your code word, duh. Hey, it's Sam on Kiss 92.5. Do you want it? Do you want the code word? Okay. I'm just stalling because I want you to get your phone out, to text in to 925555. Or maybe a pen and paper. Do it the old-fashioned way and text me in a second. The faster you do it, though, the more often you enter code words, the better your odds that Roz and Mocha be calling you up in the morning. They're not going to say anything. They're not going to do like the typical Mocha, like, what's up, baby girl? They're not going to do that. They're going to be silent. You have to go, mwah, or say kiss. One of the two, okay? When you do that, they'll give you $1,000. It's pretty fair. All right, the code word. I hope you're ready for it. It's pie. P-I-E. Text pie to 925-555. Not the math pie. The sweet, delicious, homemade apple pie. Oh, gosh. Now I want dessert. Text pie to 925-555 gets you in the draw. Good luck.
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out, Bastie. It's your chance to win $1,000. I got a code word for you at some point throughout this hour. Every hour we have one, except next hour I've got two. I want to double your odds at getting that phone call from Razumoka. Now, once the phone call is in your possession, I can't help you anymore, okay? It's up to you to go, mwah, give it all you got, or say kiss, and you win $1,000. Or you could just say hello or what's up and get nothing, okay? Your code word is just a few minutes away, I promise. Olivia Dean right now. So easy to fall in love. It's Kiss 92.5. Mwah.

that Rogers is bringing the Backstreet Boys back to Canada, baby, in February at Rogers Centre. They're going to have 4 shows. You can go to KISS92.5, check out some of the details on our Instagram page. I'm so excited. And of course, we can't bring the Backstreet Boys back to Canada without inviting you. So we're going to have opportunities for you to win big, okay? I'm going to have tickets in the 6 o'clock hour, possibly, or a random hour every single day next week. When you hear a Backstreet Boys song played on KISS 92.5 at any time, text BSB, like Bob, Sam, Bob, BSB to 925555. We'll throw you in the draw to win Backstreet's Back. All right, tickets, okay? Good luck. Olivia Dean right now. Drop Dead on KISS 92.5. I can't believe I just sang Backstreet Boys on the radio. Don't tell anyone.

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1: I stand in my beliefs. I firmly believe that math is the red duotang, and it always will be, always has been for me. I have my beloved coworker Dylan in the studio, although we are butting heads because you don't agree.
2: I don't agree. Math is blue. Math is just 100% blue. It's always been blue.
1: Why?
2: It has blue vibes. Math has blue vibes. It's always had everyone in my class, math was blue.
1: Okay, but did you like math?
2: I didn't hate math.
1: See, but this is what I mean. I hated math with I'm a radio DJ. That's going to tell you what you need to know about me and math.
2: Nobody who works here is a math whiz.
1: This is true. Except for our engineer, Neil. Shout out.
2: Yes,
1: he's a
2: absolutely.
1: Genius. But no, I just always saw it as red because it was like, stop or like, bad.
2: It just filled you with rage.
1: Or like, fail. Maybe you were getting marked in blue like it was all good for your math.
2: I did okay in math. It's chiller.
1: Can I do a rapid fire like subjects versus colors with you?
2: Yeah.
1: Okay, so math's blue, English is
2: purple.
1: Oh my god. Where were you shopping?
2: I don't know, it's purple. Maybe we just got purple ones. I don't know, but I got purple and it was like papery. It wasn't the plastic ones.
1: Okay, wow. I have so much to unpack there. Okay, social studies.
2: Social studies?
1: Yeah.
2: Probably like a green.
1: A green. Okay, science?
2: Yellow.
1: French?
2: Lighter blue.
1: Lighter blue. You know what? That does make sense.
2: Yeah, it's Quebec's blue flag or something. Yeah. French is blue.
1: That was a very smart, it was a very reasonable answer.
2: Thank you very much.
1: Dylan, I appreciate you. Let's roast him, though, on the text line. 95555.
2: No,
1: do
2: you're just
1: agree?
2: Wrong.
1: Do we agree? Math is blue, English is purple. I just want to hear about that.
0: Get in touch with Sam.
3: That they should chat.
0: 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Kiss 925.

Rogers. Rogers is bringing the Backstreet Boys to Canada. February 2027, with a run of four shows at Rogers Centre. Keep it on KISS to win your way. 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
1: It's kind of awesome to find out that celebrities are treated just like everyone else when they're in court. 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
1: So let's spoil it for him.
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1: 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Daisy Dukes, bikinis on top. The biggest hits?
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2: Sarah, it's Sam from Kiss 92.5. What is going on?
3: Nothing. How are you? Just got home from work.
2: Did you? What grade do you teach? I know you texted me that you're a teacher.
3: I teach kindergarten.
2: Oh my God, you're a saint. But also, like, the cuteness overload every day would be so much fun.
3: Absolutely. It really is. It's the best job.
2: Aw, Sarah. Okay, so I guess you're qualified to settle this debate as to what color duotang the math duotang is, Sarah. What's going on?
3: I absolutely say blue.
2: Okay, that's not what I wanted you to say.
3: I'm sorry. But I think it's because the old Ontario curriculum had blue on the cover, and so I would always just choose blue.
2: Okay, well, now I feel like I failed my subject or my project, because you're like a teacher and all. I got, like, flashbacks.
3: I mean, that's just me. That doesn't mean it's everyone, but I'm interested to hear what the majority says.
2: I'll tally it up so far. Like, I can't possibly tally everything. But I will say it's like a good mix of red and blue. And then you've got like one person who said yellow.
3: Well, I would avoid red because there's such a negative connotation attached to math for people. So
2: that's why I'm like, you go with red.
3: But also, no, we're moving away from that.
2: But also, that's why I'm a DJ, Sarah.

can't really kiss you through the phone, but I can kiss you right now on the forehead. Mwah. There's your forehead kiss. Now here's your code word. Are you ready? Because you're going to have to enter this at 925-555 with your first and last name. And then if Roz and Mocha call you in the morning, then like Lord help you that you remember at 8 in the morning because it's so early to go mwah or kiss. Just put everything you have into it. If you do, they'll give you $1,000. If you don't, they'll probably laugh at you, to be honest. They're kind of giving Big Brother energy with that. All right, here's your code word. Are you ready? It's crumble. C-R-U-M-B-L-E. Crumble. That's a long one. Okay, I'll read it to you again. C-R-U-M-B-L-E. Crumble to 925-555. Gets you in the draw. And hey, don't forget, you can double your odds of getting a call from Roz and Mocha for the kiss that pays to win $1,000. If you listen next hour, I'm going to have two code words for you. How do you like me now? Sophia Kamara right now. 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

0: It's the kiss that pays. Kiss me through the
1: phone. Okay, before I get into code words and the kiss that pays, I gotta tell you something because you're my bestie. I'm laughing so hard. We were talking earlier on the show about what color duotangs belong to what subjects. And my friend Dylan came on, my coworker, and he was like, yellow for science. I laughed so hard, I almost spit my coffee out of my nose. Somebody texted in, Hannah did, to 925555. She says, did this psychopath just say that science is yellow? Why are we so opinionated about this? You can still text me at 925555 if you think red is math's color. All right, without further ado, the kiss that pays goes as follows. I'm going to give you a code word this hour. As promised, I will give you two code words this hour. So make sure you're listening for both. That doubles your odds at Roz and Mocha calling you at 8 a.m. on Monday.

0: morning. It's going to be from a private number. You're not going to know. So for the rest of life, you are just going to have to answer the phone at 8 a.m. to mwah, or say kiss. One of the two. That will get you $1,000. All right. If you don't do it, they're probably just going to laugh at you and not give you a grand. So I don't want that to happen. Your code word coming up sooner than you think, I promise.
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0: I'm embarrassed. I couldn't wait to give you the code word because I was just so excited. So here it is.
1: It's the kiss that pays. Kiss me through the
0: phone. All right. So the code word for your 6 p.m. hour is bakery. B-A-K-E-R-Y. It's like bake, R-Y, bakery. Let's sound it out together. The hardest part of my day is spelling for you, to be honest. Not that I can't spell. It's the pressure. Bakery, B-A-K-E-R-Y to 925-555 right now, bestie. You could be getting a call from Roz and Mocha Monday morning. And if they do, make sure to answer it by going, mwah! Or like, just say kiss. They'll give you a grand, okay? Good luck. The wanted right now. Glad you came. It's Kiss 925.

No Official featuring Carrie Hilson. That's number one on Kiss 92.5. Hey, it's Sam. Just a reminder, I got a second code word up my sleeve for you. All you have to do is just hang out with me and I'll give it to you. I promise, okay? We're going to let you be the DJ right now. That's what I'm thinking is the move. So I've got two options for you. You just text in at 925-555 what you want to hear. Whatever song gets the most votes, I will play. So we got Get Lucky, Daft Punk featuring Pharrell Williams. And If You Had My Love, J-Lo, Jenny from the Block. Text J-Lo or Daft Punk to 925-555. I will play the one that gets the most votes. We're continuing our 30 minutes of throwback right now with Walk the Moon. Shut Up and Dance. Let's go!

With Pray for Me on Kiss 92.5. Hey, it's Sam. We're in the middle of 30 minutes of throwbacks. I asked you to vote if you wanted Daft Punk or J-Lo. What do you think? What do you think of the most votes? Jenny from the block, of course. J-Lo. It's Mr. Worldwide. I don't know. It's not the song. I just always wanted to do that. Here she is. If You Had My Love. Crank it up. It's a real good throwback. And of course, it's here on Kiss.

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checking those chickens with Speed Demon on Kiss 92.5. Just reminding you, I have another code word for the Kiss That Pays coming up any minute now. First, Preston Pablo, Flowers Need Rain.

0: are just minutes away from that final code word of the day for your chance to get a call from Roz and Mocha for the kiss that pays and pays exactly $1,000. I'm going to double your odds in just a moment. But before we get there, can we just all admit how good Miley Cyrus is? Like, this new song of hers, absolute banger. And I mean, I'm loving all the promo she's doing around it too. Here she is with Bass Persuades on Kiss 92.5.
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is. 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

0: Sam McDade on Kiss 92.5. I am so happy you stuck around for the additional code word. Let's go. You know how this works, all right? You enter the code words, and then the more you enter, the quicker you enter, the better your odds. I'm giving you two chances this hour to get a call from Roz and Mocha, 8 a.m. Monday morning. If they call you, it'll be from a private number, so just go ahead and give them a kiss. If you answer by going mwah or saying kiss, they'll give you $1,000. But if you don't, they're going to laugh at you. That's it. That's just how it's going to, they're just going to give you a little chuckle. But if you answer with that kiss, they will give you $1,000. It's the kiss that pays, all right? Good luck. Oh, I've almost forgot to give you the code word. What am I doing here? Okay, here's the code word. It's glow. G-L-O-W. Text glow. G-L-O-W to 925-555. Gets you in the running. I can't believe I almost forgot. Jeff Holland's next.
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2: Hey, hope you've had a lovely week and you have some fantastic plans for the weekend. Before we get to your Saturday, though, let's enjoy a few hours together, shall we? Coming at you on the show tonight, I do want to talk about pies. I feel like it's pie season. My wife and I just procured a bunch of apples from the neighbor, and I'm thinking for the first time ever, we might try our hand at making gluten-free apple pie because my wife is celiac, so the gluten can't be involved. So we'll figure out a recipe. Maybe you can help us out there. But it is pie season, so I'll chat pies with you. Slurpees will become a part of the show at some point. And unfortunate names. Do you ever go to school or work with somebody who had an unfortunate name? Maybe because of the nicknames that came from it, or perhaps just the way that their first name and last names worked together was unfortunate. We all know of Mike Hunt. When you say it really quickly, you get it.
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2: Not sure what your plans are for the weekend, but if you are a hockey fan at all, or maybe you're a lukewarm hockey fan, that's kind of like my wife's situation, but she likes to have it on in the background, then tomorrow's perfect for you. 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Two of these games are all Canadian battles. You got the Sens taking on the Leafs, and the nightcap would be Calgary taking on Vancouver. 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
2: We are all about to learn about flapper pie. Well, maybe not all of us. Maybe you know already what flapper pie is. I've never heard of it. So somebody has chimed in saying they'd like to join the show momentarily. When they get a second, we'll get them on the horn and learn about flapper pie. I mentioned at the top of the show, it is pie season. This is the time of year. And like all these upcoming holidays, there's pie at all of them. In my family, anyway. 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

0: makes a killer pumpkin pie. Oh, I cannot wait for that. My wife and I just got a bunch of apples from the neighbor. We're going to attempt our take on a gluten-free apple pie because she's celiac. If you have any recommendations for pies that we should try, it's pie season. Let's get it going.
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2: Hi.
3: Hi, it's Jeff from the radio. What's your name?
2: Val.
3: Okay, Val, we're talking pie. You're here to teach me something. Go ahead.
2: Flapper pie.
3: What?
2: Flapper pie.
3: Flapper? Like flaps?
2: Yep, flapper pie.
3: F-L-A-P-P-E-R, flapper pie.
2: It's a pie that was made primarily by farm women years and years ago. And it's basically graham wafer crust with a homemade vanilla filling and meringue on top.
3: Mmm. It's very simple sounding.
2: It's very simple. I know when I first met my husband 40-some years ago, he wanted me to make him a flapper pie. So I looked up the recipe and I made him flapper pie and he just loved it.
3: Is your husband still with us?
2: No, he isn't.
3: Ah, but this was his favorite.
2: He passed away about 2.5 years ago.
3: Oh, shoot. I'm sorry.
2: Yeah.
3: You said you met him 40 some years ago?
2: Yep.
3: What were you, 3 years old?
2: No. I'm 68 now.
3: You don't sound 68. You sound maybe 48, Val.
2: Oh, well.

0: That's nice to hear.
1: It's the flapper pie. That's what it is.
0: I guess so. Yeah, he was a real pie man, and flapper was a major favorite of his.
1: Oh, well, thank you for sharing that with me. It means a lot. I appreciate it.
0: Thank you. Kiss 92.5.

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